have a friend that used to tell me this all the time, and it's stuck with me. God is not shocked off his throne by what's going on with you. I love that for you. It's a reminder for you and for me that God is in control. And like that song from Matt Marr says, that means it's going to be all right. I've been

0: Road Less Traveled, it's Joe L. Barnes and Seth Schleeder teaming up together. I'm Wheeze on WBGL. There is an amazing tour coming through the listening area. It's called the Altars Tour with artists Tasha Layton, David Leonard, and Patrick Mayberry. Patrick sings such songs as Holy Spirit Come, Lead On Good Shepherd. Happy to have Patrick Mayberry on the show tonight. Hey, Patrick. You're going to be on the Altars Tour, Tasha Layton and David Leonard. And
1: oh, yeah.
0: WBGL is bringing you in Thursday, October 8th at Crossroads Christian Church in Danville. Tickets, you can find them at WBGL.org. But here's the thing. I'm going to start a timer. Have you ever heard of an elevator pitch? You know, where you have you have to give an something quick of here's what you do and you got this amount of time. So, Patrick, imagine that we're on an elevator right now and you have 60 seconds to give your best elevator pitch of why should I come to the show on Thursday, October 8th. And go. Well,
1: okay, first of all, my question would be, well, first, do you even like to have fun at all in your life? Because if you do, you can't miss this night. First of all, Tasha Layton, David Leonard, and I all go to church together. And so we basically, the heart behind these nights, Tasha's like, I just kind of want to take church around the country. So it's going to be all three of us at the exact same time on stage, leading worship, singing some of our favorite songs that we've written, singing some of our favorite songs we sing at church, and singing just some of our favorite worship songs, sharing stories. You're not gonna wanna miss it.
0: Okay, come on. That was an amazing elevator pitch.
1: Right? Right? And now it's time to get off the elevator and go to your cubicle.
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Your love. Toby Mac, Lord, it feels good on WBHGL. Feels good to be with you on this Sunday night. I hope you're doing well. 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

0: liar.
1: Fear is a liar. I love this Bible verse. 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It's Ben Fuller and Carrie Underwood, If It Was Up to Me. Yeah.

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0: We the Kingdom with Rescue Me on WBCL. I'm Wheeze, and tonight I want to say a big thank you to today's WBCL Day partners, Ken and Patty Hill Muhammad, who are celebrating their 41st wedding anniversary tomorrow. 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

0: On WBGL, I'm Wheeze. I'm so excited to tell you about this event that's going to be starting in October, which is right around the corner. It's called Socktober. And I want you to hear about the event and the heart behind the event, because it really has a lot to do with Leah Bice, who's our community engagement director, with her mom.
1: A few years ago, my mom, Laura, had a heart for the local homeless shelter here in Champaign-Urbana called See You at Home. And she was the community engagement director with the Vineyard Church at that time. And through conversations with their director and with the team at the Vineyard, they decided to put together this outreach called Socktober. It just became this big outreach, and the Lord continued to put favor on it. It's super special to me because my mom actually passed away. And so I look at this outreach, yes, as a way to bless the community across our entire listening area. But for me personally, it's also a way to continue my mom's legacy. She embodied what it meant to serve and love people well. She was a woman of faith, of joy, of kindness. And so it's so special to me because I was helping her in the early days of Socktober just as her daughter. And now, as the engagement director here at WBGL, I'm able to help steward and facilitate it on this end. So it's such a God thing. I believe so much in this outreach. It seems so simple to be able to donate a pair of socks, but truly this is meeting a need in so many people's lives. It's something that provides comfort and warmth and safety for people that don't have it. And also, I believe the Lord blesses each person that receives a pair of socks across our entire listening area. We're truly being able to be the hands and feet of Jesus through Socktober.
0: Thank you so much, Leah, for sharing all of that. 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

Jeremy Camp Revival. We're kicking up Socktober on Thursday, October 1st in a fun way. We're going to be doing a sock hop, sock drop happening in Naperville from 11 to 1 in the afternoon, right at Compass Church, South Naperville campus, right on Route 59. 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You are-

0: God can make a way where there doesn't seem to be a way. It's Francesca Battistelli with He Will on WBGL. I'm Wheeze, and tonight I want to say a big thank you to today's WBGL Day partners, Ken and Patty Hill of Mahomet, who are celebrating their 41st wedding anniversary tomorrow. 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

And if our God is for us, then what can stand against us? Oh, that is so good. Great reminder that your God is so for you. He is so for us. Isn't that amazing? God is just that good. He's always with you, and he's fighting for you. It's Passion and Christian Stanfill. Just that good. I got

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0: Ain't no way, ain't no how God's going to fail you now. It's Jamie McDonald on WBTL. I'm Wheeze, and if you just feel like you're having a really difficult time right now, I want to share this prayer that Jamie McDonald prayed for you.
1: Well, Heavenly Father, I just invite you into this moment, and I thank you, God, that you care for and love each listener and each person under the sound of my voice right now, God. You created them for a purpose. And when you designed them in their mother's womb, you had a plan for their life. And I just pray that you would begin to show them even more layers of who you created them to be. I just pray that you would highlight steps for them to walk into their calling and to be completely filled with joy as they walk out their purpose in you. Lord, I pray for any hurts that they're feeling, any struggles, the things that only you know that are in their heart. God, I pray that you would just begin to go in and work on those, that they would take the time and sit with you and let you speak into those empty places and those broken places the way that only you can, God. And I just pray that as you wake them up each morning, you would give them what they need for that day, and they would know they are cared for, they are led, and they are loved. In the name of Jesus, I pray, amen.
2: It was hard to accept, but maybe the Lord didn't want me to play in college.
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Do you have

So much changes in our lives, right? But the one thing that is so important that stays the same is God. He's the same yesterday, today, and tomorrow. And that is such good news. It's Zach Williams on WBGL.

0: Peter Burton, Where Would I Be on WBCL. I'm Wheeze. And tonight, I want to say a big thank you to today's WBCL day partners, Ken and Patty Hill of Muhammad, who are celebrating their 41st wedding anniversary tomorrow. They give thanks for all God's blessings over the years and in the years to come. And they share they're especially thankful for their three children and their spouses and for their beautiful grandchildren. Well, happy 41st anniversary to you, Ken and Patty. I hope you have an amazing time celebrating 41 years of marriage tomorrow. 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

You've been redeemed. What a beautiful song, reminding me that God is your redeemer. He restores things and he heals. It's what he does. It's Jorn Wells. Breathe on it on WBGL.

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0: Jack Cassidy on WBTL. And Wheeze, maybe this is the time of night where you're trying to get some sleep. But sleep is not coming for whatever reason. If that's you, I put this together just for you. Sometimes sleep doesn't come and it can be really difficult. I know I went through a time of insomnia, so I want to help you get the sleep you need. So you'll be hearing different friends praying for you. A segment I like to call...
1: 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Get some Z's with Wheeze.
0: Susie Larson is an author and a speaker and a Bible study teacher. And I love hearing from Susie, and I love reading her book. So I asked Susie to pray for you.
2: As someone who's battled sleep issues my whole life, I have so much compassion for those who battle, but I've learned to contend. Do you know that rest can be an act of warfare against the enemy? And that's why God grants sleep to those he loves, and that's why the enemy will so often go after our times of rest. When you sleep, your body's healing. When you sleep, you're being replenished. Scripture says he grants sleep to those he loves. So I often speak that over myself, that you grant sleep to those you love, and I know you love me. When I lie down, my sleep will be sweet, for you, O Lord, make me to dwell in safety. In the name of Jesus Christ, I pray the blood of Jesus over my friend today. I thank you that as we submit to you, God, we can rise up in your authority and resist the enemy and every way that he comes against me. I bind him and banish him from our presence in Jesus' name. We take authority over insomnia in every way, shape, and form in Jesus' name. We release the power of your spirit to flood our bedrooms at night with peace that passes understanding, and that you'd release the gift of deep, abiding, replenishing sleep. In Jesus' name I pray. Amen.
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Tasha Layton, Meet Me in the Valley on WBTL. She's going to be in Danville at Crossroads Christian Church on Thursday, October 8th for a very special night. It's a worship night, a sing-along and worship night, along with other artists David Leonard and Patrick Mayberry. 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

Megan Woods on WBTL. We're going to start collecting socks for those without an address for Socktober. Can you believe October starts Thursday? And to kick it off, we're doing a sock hop collection right in Naperville at the Compass Church, South Naperville, Thursday from 11 to 1. 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

0: Kelly Holcomb wherever I go on WBCL. I'm Wheeze, and I want to say a big thank you to today's WBCL day partners, Ken and Patty Hill of Mahomet, who are celebrating their 41st wedding anniversary tomorrow. 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

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WBGL.

Toby Mac on WBTL. I love the words of this next song because it's so true. I know who goes before me. I know who stands behind. The God of angel armies is always by my side. It's Chris Tomlin on WBTL.

0: grateful for you.
1: Chandler Moore, God, I'm just grateful for you. And WBGL, I'm Wheeze. I had a chance to see Chandler Moore along with Phil Wickham and Jamie McDonald this past Saturday. Maybe you were there in Chicago for a beautiful night of worship. And Chandler took the stage and he was very open and honest about a time in his life in the last few years where he had to get some help for some struggles he was dealing with. And I really applauded him for being so vulnerable and open about it. And I saw this quote in this article that Chandler said, "You can't heal what you won't let anyone see." And he made a big step to get help with things that were going on in his life that were causing him to maybe make some really unhealthy decisions. But he said this, "God himself walked into the pit with me and refused to leave." Chandler found healing in the Lord. And as he was sharing about his time in rehab, even at the concert Saturday night and that article, just reading that line, "God himself walked into the pit with me and refused to leave." What God has done for Chandler and him painting that picture that God walked into that pit, God can do for you too. Just like Chandler was talking about, you can't get healed from what you won't let anyone see. Maybe you need that first step of where you can start, like Chandler did. Well, a good place for you would be Celebrate Recovery. It's a faith-based program. If you're battling with any kind of hang-up, any kind of addiction, great place to start with a God-centered program. You can go to Celebrate Recovery, their website, and you can put in your zip code and find a church near you that has a meeting. Let that be the first step on your road to healing, because friend, there is freedom in Jesus.
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0: Maybe that was just the reminder you needed tonight. The reminder that God's in control. He's got you. He knows the situation, and it's going to be all right. I love that song from Matt Maher. And friend, I want to remind you, as I'm reminding myself, it's going to be all right.
1: It's been a long year. It almost took me down, I swear.

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And maybe we lean in and feel the warmth of God's love, too. When I look back, I see grace. WBGL.

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I wanna faith like Paul. I wanna sing like Silas tearing down the prison walls. I wanna face that.

Jordan St. Cyr with Fires on WBTL. I'm Wheeze. It's been so great to spend your Sunday evening with you. Before I go, I want to say a big thank you to today's WBTL day partners, Ken and Patty Hill of Muhammad, who are celebrating their 41st wedding anniversary tomorrow. They give thanks for all God's blessings over the years and in the years to come. And they're especially thankful for their three children and their spouses and for their beautiful grandchildren. Well, happy 41st anniversary to you, Ken and Patty, and thank you so much for your generous gift to listener-supported WBTL. Yeah.

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0: starting the day with what God has to say, your WBGO verse of the day. Always be humble and gentle. Be patient with each other, making allowance for each other's faults because of your love. So God, we look to you. The greater we make you, the smaller it makes us. So would you increase and would we decrease, so we recognize we need to be humble and gentle and patient with one another, because it honors you. And honestly, it's how you treat us. Lord, your great love, may it compel us to love others well, even if we are shaken off a case of the Mondays. God, thank you that you're good, you're with us, and you guide us and love us, and you give us your word to help us love you and others more. In Jesus' name, amen.
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0: can't handle the cuteness on WBGL. I love that a dad was helping his son make a thank you card, because who doesn't love getting real mail in the mail? Dad decided, I'm going to draw our family dog on here. Except dad's drawing looked nothing like the family dog. The ears were wonky, the legs questionable, but still it was adorable. And the little boy thought it was hilarious, so they put the picture of the dog next to the real dog, shared it online. People loved it. They started doing the same thing, and somehow $500,000 was raised for charity through this. I think there's a lesson in there for my fellow recovering perfectionists. I can't handle the cuteness.
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0: On the night you fall in all the pieces, you can bring your lonely heart to Jesus. What if I told you that I believe it?
1: The calendar just turned over to fall. And yet some folks, myself included, we're still trying to get to spring cleaning. So Christmas might not be top of mind, but I'm only bringing it up because for King and Country, they are coming through for a Drummer Boy Christmas. They'll be back in Chicagoland. And in case that appeals to you, I just want you to know, because it always sells out. And I wouldn't want it to sell out without you knowing, because then I missed opportunity and it'd be my fault. And I just don't want to do you like that. 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

God's word says, "My little children, I am writing these things to you so that you may not sin. But if anyone does sin, we have an advocate with the Father, Jesus Christ, the righteous."

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0: There are so many fun things to look forward to this time of year, Socktober being one of them. This is where you get to partner with WBGL and the Vineyard Church of Central Illinois and pick up some brand new socks for grown-ups or those who will blink and then be grown-ups. There is a need. Socks are so simple, but it's a way to let someone know you see them. 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

0: has a funny way of answering prayers you don't want to pray. When he prompts you to pray for people that you don't want to pray for, there's tension in the relationship or they've hurt you and you try to keep your distance, but yet he's telling you, pray for them. Okay. So I've been doing that. There's two ladies in particular, and there's just been tension between us. And so I've been praying more, and they both reached out to me. I didn't tell them I didn't want to pray for them, but it just, you know, it's God on the move, and there's been some healing in our relationships, which is so great. You know, it's just funny how sometimes the thing that you don't want to do winds up being the very best thing for you and for them too.
1: I made a prayer. I said, God, I'm going to outlove and outserve my bride, even if she never reciprocates.
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1: Because I'm a Christian man. I'm modeling Jesus Christ.
3: I like that.
1: And we did not reciprocate.
3: Yeah.
1: We killed him. So for me, it was simple. I'm going to be Jesus to my bride. I'm going to outlove her, and I'm going to outserve her. I'm going to do it all my life. And it does take maintenance for us. Every 10 years, we go in for marriage counseling, whether we need it or not.
3: New battery.
1: Yes. We just do it. We don't want to wait for a crisis. We want to work through that process.
3: Yeah.
1: And it's just and she's learning to affirm my love language, which is words of affirmation. So when I do something to serve her, and she goes, that cup of coffee was the best I've ever had. I'm like, yeah. I just want to go make her another cup of coffee. Because I want to please her, right? I want to do justice for her.
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0: As Jesus hung on the cross, the Bible says he knew his mission was finished. And so to fulfill the prophecies about him, he said, I'm thirsty. When he had tasted the sour wine that was sitting there, he said, it is finished. And then he bowed his head and gave up his spirit. Jesus did what you and I could never do. He lived a perfect life, never did anything wrong, never thought about doing anything wrong. And he satisfied the penalty. He paid for it, what you and I deserve. He did it because only he could do it so that you and I could be right with God. Thank you, Jesus. You can experience the freedom that Jesus paid for you to have through a relationship with him. When you text Jesus to 41224, we'll text you back and encourage you in your relationship with him.
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1: The heavens proclaim the glory of God. The skies display his craftsmanship. Day after day, they continue to speak. Night after night, they make him known. They speak without a sound or word. Their voice is never heard, yet their message has gone throughout the earth and their words to all the world. Oh, God, you're good. The skies, the heavens proclaim it. How much more should we who have personally experienced it?
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0: good news. It often starts with not so good news, like car trouble. There was a band driving through Wisconsin when their van broke down. They had a show hundreds of miles away. And as good as roadside service is, when you need major repairs, that's going to take a little while. So this band is stuck on the side of the road trying to figure out, what do? We cancel? And then a total stranger pulls over. He's never met them. Doesn't know them, but after hearing what's going on, he decides to help. He gives them the key to his Ford Explorer and says, just take my truck. Let me know when you're done. Okay. They put 1,000 miles on it, finish their tour, bring it back, hopefully fueled up and cleaned up. And when they asked, why did you trust us with your car? He says, well, I just wanted to help. Okay.
1: Being on the front lines taught me that peace isn't the absence of trouble. It's the presence of God in the middle of it.
2: In the middle of a howling storm, when the Prince of Peace shows up, he holds you close with a peace only he can bring. Hi, I'm Mark Gothier with Crew and Making Your Life Count. Ginger Sanders knows this to be true after years of responding to tragedies and disasters.
1: We responded to natural disasters such as tornadoes and hurricanes. 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Their lives were changing so drastically. I saw people at their lowest. And if we are prepared ourselves to have that close relationship with Christ, we can go in there and hold up the arms of those people that are hurting so much.
2: Discover more ways to follow Jesus and make your life count at crew.org/life.
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0: My name is Jen with WBGL. And tell me you are crazy about fall without explicitly saying, hey, I'm crazy about fall. So I was at the store and of course all the fall stuff is out and it's been out and I spot this pumpkin spice body butter and I'm thinking, oh, gotta have this. Except then I remembered I still have like 5 jars of it from last fall. Apparently last fall was a PCE pumpkin spice emergency. And so put the body butter back down and then I spot this 5-pack of fall scented lip balms and I had to put those back down too. I'm still trying to use up the peppermint twist stuff from Christmas. I mean, I like to think I'm pretty level-headed about everything, except everything fall related.
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0: Can't handle the cuteness on WBGL. I love that a dad was helping his son make a thank you card, because who doesn't love getting real mail in the mail? Dad decided, I'm going to draw our family dog on here. Except dad's drawing looked nothing like the family dog. The ears were wonky, the legs questionable, but still it was adorable. And the little boy thought it was hilarious, so they put the picture of the dog next to the real dog, shared it online. People loved it. They started doing the same thing, and somehow $500,000 was raised for charity through this. I think there's a lesson in there for my fellow recovering perfectionists. I can't handle the cuteness.
1: If I've got some land to spy out, I want Joshua and Caleb to be the guys that do that. Hi, I'm Chuck Swindoll. 12 men saw the land, but only 2 saw the possibilities. 10 of them said, we better not go there. We'll never survive it. Did you see how big those giants were? But 2 of the 12 said, do you know how big God is? Human giants are zip compared to a universal-sized God. It isn't about the enemies. God said he would give us the land, so let's go take it. Joshua and Caleb, they're the land appraisers I want on my payroll.
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0: When you keep praying the same prayers over and over and over, Lord, please remove this desire, remove this habit, replace it with something better. I'm tired of this. And then you get up and you want to do the thing that you know is not good for you to do. Lord, I'm just so grateful that in your weakness, we are made strong. The weakness causes us to depend all the more on you and your limitless strength. So would you move in and through us, helping us to make choices that honor you? Thank you for this new day and these new opportunities. In Jesus' name, amen.
1: Some stories begin with, please pray. Others begin with, God answered. There's room for both on the WBGL Prayer and Praise Center. Hi, it's Wheeze. If there is something weighing on you, tell us how we can pray. And if God has met you in a way you want to celebrate, share that too. 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We're preparing for WBGL's fall fundraiser the same way, by bringing it to God in prayer. Would you pray with us? 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

0: Starting the day with what God has to say, your WBGO verse of the day. Always be humble and gentle. Be patient with each other, making allowance for each other's faults because of your love. So God, we look to you. The greater we make you, the smaller it makes us. So would you increase and would we decrease, so we recognize we need to be humble and gentle and patient with one another, because it honors you. And honestly, it's how you treat us. Lord, your great love, may it compel us to love others well, even if we are shaken off a case of the Mondays. God, thank you that you're good. You're with us and you guide us and love us and you give us your word to help us love you and others more. In Jesus' name, amen.
1: I made a prayer. I said, God, I'm going to outlove and outserve my bride, even if she never reciprocates.
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1: Because I'm a Christian man, I'm modeling Jesus Christ.
3: I like that.
1: And we did not reciprocate.
3: Yeah.
1: We killed him. So for me, it was simple. I'm going to be Jesus to my bride. I'm going to outlove her and I'm going to outserve her. I'm going to do it all my life. And it does take maintenance for us. Every 10 years, we go in for marriage counseling, whether we need it or not.
3: New battery.
1: Yes. We just do it. We don't want to wait for a crisis. We want to work through that process.
3: Yeah.
1: And it's just and she's learning to affirm my love language, which was words of affirmation. So when I do something to serve her and she goes, that cup of coffee was the best I've ever had. I'm like, I just want to go make her another cup of coffee because I want to please her, right? I want to do justice for her.
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0: Sometimes you just need a night that's different from every other night of the week where you can sing along and worship and feel lighter after having been in a room full of people who are doing the same thing. 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
3: I made a prayer. I said, God, I'm going to outlove and outserve my bride, even if she never reciprocates. Because I'm a Christian man. I'm modeling Jesus Christ.
4: That's Jim Ramos, and Jim and his wife Shanna are with us today on Focus on the Family with Jim Daly. They're going to be talking about the benefits to both spouses when a husband is intentional in marriage. Thanks for joining us. I'm John Fuller.
3: Well, let's start with, I hope Jean is not listening today, my wife. This is one of those shows where if she hears this, I'm in trouble.
5: I'll just make sure I send it to her.
3: But she would be cheering us on today, saying, yes, an engaged husband, an engaged father. This is what we need in our homes today. And I certainly try to be. I'm being a little facetious. But, you know, there are times when I probably did not meet the standard, but I want you to meet the standard. And that's what we're going to talk about today, how husbands can step up and be the husbands and the fathers they need to be in the home. That right there already goes, oh, I don't want this. Turn the station, turn it off, the podcast, whatever it might be. But stick with us because we're going to have some great information from our guests today to talk about that with their book, Dialed In, Reaching Your Full Capacity as a Man. We like a challenge, a man of God, actually. And we're going to talk about how you can get there.
4: And Jim and Shannon have been here at Focus via our crazy little thing called Marriage Podcast with Greg and Aaron Smalley. So we're glad that you had that opportunity to get introduced to our audience, but we're glad you're here for this show. Jim is an author and is the founder of Men in the Arena, which is a terrific ministry. He's got the book you've mentioned, Jim, and we thought it'd be good to have Shanna here as we talk specifically about marriage.
3: Representing all women. Yeah. Thank you.
5: Defending myself.
3: Yeah, it's great to have you guys. Yeah, defending yourself and all women. But it's good to have you both.
6: Appreciate it. We appreciate it. It's an honor.
3: So let me ask you, we'll start here. The first year of your marriage. That's what everybody wants to hear about, right? Let's go back. But you wrote the book, not me. So the first year of your marriage was not particularly easy, right? You were learning some things. How would you describe it?
5: It was rough. You know, you walk into marriage thinking that you're marrying your dream guy. And it was not that scenario at all.
3: Well, give us what was going on so people can go, oh, yeah, that's us, or that was us. So what were some of the things that were happening that were so disappointing?
5: I think for him, I didn't cook. I never really learned how to cook. I think that was a big one, not being able to use towels because they were decorative, you know, just all the girl things. And just the lack of communication and then the unhealthy form of communication.
3: So did you guys kind of go at it, fight, you know, and verbally going after each other? And
5: very much so.
3: Yeah?
6: We're very similar in personality types.
3: Okay, and describe that.
6: I'm a choleric sanguine and she's a melancholic choleric. And so that choleric box is what drew us together.
3: And describe that for those that don't know.
6: The choleric box would be, I think Gary Smalley called that the lion. That's the natural leader, bold, demonstrative, vocal. And so that's how we communicated. And we just did not communicate early on what we expected from each other in marriage. And so I was a cook through high school and college. She assumed I'd cook in the marriage. And I thought
5: Sounded good to me.
3: And so, but you got married thinking she'd do all that stuff and I'll do this stuff. I'll be provider, protector. Was that kind of your formula?
6: I don't know what it was. I was coaching football and I was in ministry and I just thought she would serve me and meet all my needs. And I didn't realize, even while in ministry, how backwards and how contrary to Scripture that was and how immature I was through that process.
3: So you got home like that after the honeymoon. Did you come home that night after your big, you know, coaching job, and you sat at the table and you both looked at each other and said, what are we doing? Who's cooking?
6: What happened was we walked into the house and I said, what's for dinner? She said, I don't cook. I said, well, I'm going to go take a shower. She said, don't use the towels on the handrail. Use your old college towels because those are decorative. And you can't use the pillows on the bed or the duvet cover. I didn't even know what a duvet cover was.
3: Let alone spell it.
6: Yeah, I still don't. And who did I marry?
3: Wow, yeah, that sounds like a rough start.
5: Yeah.
3: Some of those things would have normally been talked about ahead of time a little bit.
5: Correct, and you would have thought that they were, especially with him being in ministry. So I think we just kind of walked in a little blind.
3: Now, there was an epiphany. So the people that are going, oh, yeah, that was us. Mm-hmm. There was that epiphany where you decided there had to be a better way. Who came up with that first idea of this isn't working?
5: Jim did.
6: I was at a men's conference, Promise Keepers conference.
3: How long had you been married?
6: 2 years.
3: 2 years in, okay.
6: And I'm sitting at the conference, and I'm hearing a guy scream from the pulpit, you got to outlove and outserve your wife. And I was sitting there going, man, this guy's just saying the same thing over and over. And about halfway through, God spoke to my heart. And I turned to the guy next to me. I said, God just spoke to me. What'd he say? I need to outlove and outserve my wife. And so I went home and I made a public declaration in front of the church. I was going to do that. I didn't know what that looked like, but I started making her coffee every morning. You know, we were raising kids and I've done that ever since. That's kind of it's my reminder to do that for her. And it changed our marriage. And she can tell you about how it changed for her, but
5: yeah,
6: changed our marriage.
3: Yeah. Well, tell me, I mean, those first days of that difference, did you notice it or you thought he was playing a game?
5: No, I mean, we're not game players. That's not who we are. So, I mean, it for me meant so much because that meant that I was valued.
3: You felt it.
5: Yes.
3: Right from the beginning.
5: Yeah, I mean,
3: it's like, wow.
5: Because it was such a contrast to what we had been living.
3: Okay.
5: And unbeknownst to us, years later, we would find out that my love language was acts of service.
3: So that fit.
5: Yes.
3: So you touched on it accidentally.
6: The Holy Spirit.
3: Yeah.
6: That's all I can say. It was a miracle. And
3: that's
6: I didn't
3: good.
6: Realize that that was her love language. And so now I know that she needs me to be Christ to her.
3: Mm. So that's a good epiphany 2 years in. Some couples, it may be 10 years, 20 years, and they still haven't had that kind of epiphany. They just kind of grind each other on the edges, but they're in for the marriage. They're not going to divorce. And, you know, maybe this is going to be the epiphany. Maybe we need to do something differently. So you want to look at that and take that assessment. Jim, let me ask you, you kind of in the book, you describe the difference between maleness and masculinity. I don't know that I could do that. I would think they're kind of the same.
6: Yeah, I think toxic masculinity is oxymoronic. So if you look up the definition of masculinity in Oxford Dictionary, it's the qualities and characteristics that make up a man. And so based on that definition, which is a secular definition, we don't have toxicity. Toxicity comes from males who refuse to raise their families. They defer the leadership to another man, or they defer the leadership to social media. Males do not accept the responsibilities that God has given them. But men, when they walk in their masculine gift, they step up. A man who knows Jesus Christ, he steps up, he loves his bride, he serves her, he leads the family, he understands the bent of his children, and he raises them up along with his wife accordingly. So there, I think that males are born, but men are made.
3: Yeah. No, I like that definition. I think, unfortunately, the culture, especially of the era, probably the last 20 years, you know, we've leaned as a culture to raise up tenderness and kind of gentleness, not necessarily follow me, I will take this hill, and we together will die on this hill. I mean, that scene is like, oh, that's a little strong. Do you know what I'm saying?
6: Yeah, I mean, if you look at the definition of meek in the Bible, it's a stallion bridled.
3: Right.
6: So I still get to be a stallion. But I'm right, babe?
5: Yeah.
6: Okay, just checking.
3: See, that was a good example of how to do it, man. Thank you for listening to Focus on the Family.
6: You know, I'm a stallion that's bridled by the Holy Spirit.
3: Yeah.
6: And that's there's strength under
3: direction.
6: Direction.
3: Yeah, yes. I like that.
6: Yes.
3: That's good. Shannon, let me ask you, do you think men need to understand better the difference between the communication between men and women.
6: This is what Gary Smalley built his career on.
5: Yes, absolutely, because we do speak completely differently. Like, I can say something, and I know what I mean, and he hears something completely different.
6: Yeah.
5: So, and every marriage is different. So, you and Gene communicate differently than Jim and I would communicate. The way we communicate, most people would not enjoy each other or being married.
3: Yeah, and it's good news that you're able to overcome those things. That's a wonderful testimony, too, that you can be... Mm-hmm. You know, in a bad spot, but there's hope for everybody, which is what we're hoping people will hear today. So if they're in a bad spot, they can contact us. We have caring Christian counselors. We've got a marriage assessment that Greg Smalley and the team put together, and it's really good stuff. And that's what people need to think about with Focus. It's just a treasure trove of content to help people do life better, and you're a part of that. In that regard, though, that communication, you know, I'm thinking back to early marriage issues. There's an assumption, I think, many wives will make that we get it, that we understand what you're thinking. We don't. No. We can't figure that out. I think for to help men, if we're putting it in that category, it's really helpful for wives to just tell us what you expect.
5: Yes.
3: And not to diminish our grade because we had to ask you to tell us.
5: Correct. And I think how we tell you, it needs to come across that it's your idea for the most part. And so that art of communication, I'm still learning.
3: That can be really hard, though. I don't, you know, that's one maybe we need to grow up a little bit on the guy side and celebrate your idea. But I get what your point is. Sometimes it goes better if it's the other person's idea. I think that can work both ways.
5: Well, and just bringing it around, like, instead of you, it needs to be more of a conversation. Like just this last year when I had my shoulder surgery, I will probably never get that kind of time off of work again. And so I had to bring it up to him, hey, it would be really great if you could take some time and let's take a couple weeks and get away. But the way I worded it, I don't even remember. But
3: I bet Jim does.
5: I know.
3: Let's go to Jim.
5: I know it was in an email.
6: It was masterful. She sent me a text. I need to talk to you. I don't want you to respond. I just want to talk to you. And she said, the next 6 months, I can't work. We have an opportunity like we've never had in our marriage to spend quality time together. And I just want you to pray about taking 2 or 3 weeks off to spend time together building our marriage.
3: Wow.
6: Will you pray about that? And she, the question, she asked a question. She didn't say you need to or you should.
3: Yeah.
6: She put it in my court and I called her back instantly. I'm in because it was my call, and she let me reason with it through my own processes. It was actually masterful.
3: Yeah, and that's a good thing to do. I mean, and again, that works both ways, I think. You know, Jesus kind of modeled that for us, didn't he? Ask questions, and that can move hearts.
5: Yes.
3: You know, especially when the person's giving you the answer right away.
6: Oh, yeah, it's easy.
3: And then that inclusiveness, it feels like, yeah, that's the ooh, look what I get to do to shine for my bride. We do like that. Yeah. We're a little bit of a peacock mentality, you know, look at the feathers, right?
5: Yes.
3: So it's always fun. Jim, men are called to be peacemakers. I don't know that I would see that in myself. I can be an agitator. I just did that last night. My boys were at the house, and we were going on about something, Gene and I. And it was putting my clothes away. Here's a good confession.
6: Oh,
3: and, you know,
6: in there.
3: And so I, you know, they're out on the couch and we have company coming the next day today. And I, you know, I needed to get the clothes up, but I kept like needling Jean, just ribbing her. And I was just doing it for fun. And Trent, my oldest, is going, pull up. Pull up, pull up. He was already, he was like locked in. And I mean, I'm going, am I going? Yeah, just be quiet, Dad. And I went, okay. And Gene started laughing. And it was just one of those things. But some of that is learned behavior, right? Where if you come from a home where you had siblings and you teased each other, which I did, that's kind of what you did. You know, it's kind of sport.
5: Yeah.
3: But that can be damaging, can it?
5: Yes. Especially your spouse's upbringing.
3: Yeah.
5: I mean, it may not have been sport for them. It may have been more damaging and hurtful.
3: So how do we bring that peacemaker mentality into that, Jim, as men? How do we become not the agitator, but the peacemaker?
6: There's peacemakers, peacebreakers, and peace fakers. So a peace faker just kind of goes the flow, sweeps it under the table. It's not there. We ignore it. It's going to go away. A peacemaker comes in with a God-honoring solution that will bring a remedy to a given situation. A peacebreaker erupts and causes dissension and just comes in like a wrecking ball. That was me. I framed her poorly during the course of our child-rearing years when we're in the stress bubble of life. I framed her as the enemy. I framed her as the crazy one. Oh, the house has to be clean. She's raising three boys plus another one. And so what I did is I brought peacebreaking into the household, and I've had to go back the last 10 years, repent to my adult children, repent to her, and say, she's a phenomenal, she's a warrior, she's faithful. I've had to just go back and fix that because I chose the route of peace breaking as a solution to a problem, and it was wrong.
4: There's a lot there. You've got to be introspective, and you've got to have an open heart and honesty. Well done, Dad. Yeah. This is Focus on the Family with Jim Daly, and our guests are Jim and Shanna Ramos, and we're so glad to have them here talking about marriage. Some of the content is from Jim's book, Dialed In, Reaching Your Full Capacity as a Man of God, which is specifically for guys, but we're so glad Shanna's here to help broaden out the conversation as we dial into marriage. Get a copy of the book from us here at the ministry. We've got the details for you at focusonthefamily.com/broadcast.
3: You know, Jim, in that context, that shift can be, you know, you got to be intentional, I guess. You got to wake up every day, okay, I'm going to serve my wife today. How did you do that? How did you keep that moving forward? How did you do it when you didn't feel reciprocal appreciation? Not that Shanna didn't, but I'm just saying in some cases it won't happen. How do you say, okay, she may not be appreciating this, but Lord, I'm doing this for you.
6: I made a prayer. I said, God, I'm going to outlove and outserve my bride, even if she never reciprocates, because I'm a Christian man. I'm modeling Jesus Christ.
3: I like that.
6: And we did not reciprocate.
3: Yeah.
6: We killed him. So for me, it was simple. I'm going to be Jesus to my bride. I'm going to outlove her, and I'm going to outserve her. I'm going to do it all my life. And it does take maintenance for us. Every 10 years, we go in for marriage counseling, whether we need it or not.
3: New battery.
6: Yes. We just do it. We don't want to wait for a crisis. We want to work through that process.
3: Yeah.
6: And she's learning to affirm my love language, which is words of affirmation. So when I do something to serve her, and she goes, that cup of coffee was the best I've ever had. I'm like, I just want to go make her another cup of coffee because I want to please her, right? I want to do justice for her.
3: Well, and it fits with that next question, you know, kind of men, and this has become a joke within marriage, like men are conquerors, and you get married and you stop the pursuit because the conquest is done. You know, I won her heart and affection. We said I do. Mm-hmm. You know, so many guys or wives will write us and say, yeah, my husband told me he loved me once at the altar. And when I asked him about it, it's like, what more do I need to say? I love you. But it's not how it goes, right? It's not a healthy way to describe that. So in that context, how do you overcome the reward of getting married to the woman you love and keeping that flame going? The intentionality is the problem. We are lazy lions.
6: Yes.
3: And once we feasted on the conquest, it's like, okay, we're done. But that is not good.
6: When God said to leave your father and mother and cleave, that word cleave is the Hebrew word dabak. I don't know if you probably know this. It means four things. It means to impinge, like we're going to impinge upon each other's singleness. It means to adhere to be joined to, but it also means to pursue, overtake, and chase after. And my job, that's my, and the women love hearing that.
3: Shed is smiling ear to ear.
6: That's my job. My job to cleave to her is to make sure I am pursuing her, which she does naturally. She naturally is built that way. I'm a natural conqueror. So God asks me, and He asks me to do what's not my default.
3: Yeah.
6: He asks me to do the hard thing. Love her, that's not my default. My default is respect. And he asks me to pursue her, that's not my default. My default is conquer. So he asks us, doesn't he always ask us to do the hard thing? He asks us to take the high road.
3: Yeah.
6: And that's what the joy of being a man and unfolding the mystery that is her. I just learned a year and a half ago, she prefers crunchy peanut butter over creamy.
3: Oh, who doesn't?
6: Well, apparently a woman who raises three boys who like creamy peanut butter and sacrificing for the boys. So just a year ago, I learned that. She's a mystery that's unfolding. I want to pursue the mystery that is Shanna.
3: I just want to know, I can go creamy or crunchy. I love it both. So
5: it depends.
3: It's so good. Depends on the day. But Shanna, it must make you feel good. Connected. What do you need as a wife to feel connected?
5: Time.
3: Wow. Okay.
5: Which is tough for people that are in ministry or my job takes me away. But for me, it's time.
3: When you look at that benefit, I mean, you're doing some marriage counseling, I would think, even, you know, ad hoc.
6: Yes.
3: But when you're talking to couples that are struggling, like you did your first couple of years of marriage, how do you, and I'm thinking particularly the men, Jim.
6: Yes.
3: Because the intentionality is what keeps, you know, I sit here and hear all the experts tell great things to do, and I often don't apply them.
6: 100%.
3: And we as men do have an apathy. It's discipline to do these things and do it over and over again to get the right result, to get the smile like Shanna had just given. But I don't know why we struggle with that. So let's knock that down. What, for a guy that isn't able to do it consistently, how do we become more consistent in serving our wives well?
6: I have had so many conversations with couples that are failing in their marriage. The marriage is, there's a certain test I use, and their marriage is devitalized. And I've asked one question to Christian men that's been a game changer, because most people I deal with aren't in need of a professional counselor. They're just needing wisdom and a kick in the pants or whatever. And I asked this question, man, I'm looking at this test here. Are you both Christians? Yes. Wow. Where's Jesus? And I look at the man and I say, are you going to be Jesus in this relationship? And when a man, a Christian man, realizes he's not being Jesus to the one person God has called him to be Jesus to, it can be a game changer. We just need to be Jesus to our spouse.
3: Right. It's just that. Do you know I'm not perfect, Jim?
6: Yeah. Me neither, bro.
3: I just wanted to put that out there.
6: Well, yeah. My wife will attest to that.
3: But I so appreciate the point. And this is what it means to be a convictional Christian.
6: Yes.
3: To live it. And when you live it, it's amazing what the Lord will do through you. Let's talk at the end here about WALKING, the acronym that you use to help guys think this through. Give it to us. What is WALKING?
6: Yeah.
3: It's a rather long word, by the way. I kind of laughed when I saw that. I said, I'm looking for simple. How about
6: I
3: WALK?
6: I apologize. I had an argument with the pastor who married us, who had actually left the local church ministry. I'm a big fan of the local church. And we had this big discussion about Christians not needing the local church. And so I went back and I had to I was 27 and he was in his 40s. So I went back and I thought, okay, what does a Christian look like? A vibrant, dynamic Christian man. And I'm an old youth pastor, so I love acrostics.
3: Yes.
6: So I just came up with this acrostic, WALKING, based off of the Genesis 5:10, Enoch.
3: Yep.
6: Enoch, walk with God. And basically he worships God on a regular basis. A, he approaches God daily in prayer. L, he loves other believers through Christian fellowship. K, he knows the Word of God better than anyone in his family. I'll put that in parentheses. I, he invests his fiscal and physical resources in God's kingdom. N, he nurtures other believers into faith, right? And then G, he gives his life wholeheartedly to the gospel of Jesus Christ. Galatians 6:14, Galatians 2:20, John 12:24. So these seven things, in my opinion, make a disciple a vibrant, dynamic man of God, woman of God.
3: That's really good.
6: Mm-hmm. I think it's pretty good. And it's memorable.
7: It is. Yeah.
3: And Shanna, you're the recipient of this. So, you know, Jim's trying to spark us men that are listening and probably the wives that are listening that they're going to get this book and lay it on their husband's pillow. And what's the benefit?
5: A vitalized relationship, not a devitalized relationship. But it does go both ways. The women have to be willing to work as well, and not just the men, because it is a two-way street, for sure.
3: What does that look like, you know, in the relationship for you as the wife? What is that reciprocation? When you feel filled up, you know, we use the love tank language.
5: Yeah.
3: And so when your love tank is full, what does that allow you to do emotionally for Jim?
5: Give him back his love language, words of affirmation. which I am not good at.
8: Really?
5: No.
3: So you've had to learn how to do that, too. Yes. That's your discipline challenge, is how do I say things affirming to Jim?
5: Yeah.
3: What does that sound like?
5: I'm not a faker, so I can't say, oh, that was great message.
3: When you don't think so. Well, at least she's honest, Jim.
6: She's my greatest coach. Before every sermon, she goes, you better bring it.
4: Yes, ma'am.
3: Wow. No, it's a good challenge.
6: Oh, I love it.
3: She's like your coach.
6: Yeah. I need her to say that to me.
3: So that's good, though. So you have to be sincere for you to deliver that.
5: Yeah.
3: But that sincerity goes up when you feel loved.
5: Yeah, and the more I do it, the easier it becomes. Mm. It's kind of like a habit. Like people that need to spend time in their marriage, if it's just 1 hour a week, then just take that 1 hour a week.
3: Yeah.
5: If that's all you've got right now.
3: That's really good. And I think, you know, this message is awesome. And I think, again, we, as human beings, we tend to point to our spouse and say, that's the problem. She's the one or he's the one. Mm-hmm. And all we can do is work on ourselves in the relationship. I remember writing a book, my first book on coming home, and the criticism I got is that, well, Jim Daly's advice is keep your expectations low. You know, I grew up as that orphan kid. I didn't have high expectations about adults in my life, and I think it did give me an understanding of how the world works pretty young.
5: Yeah.
3: And I don't even mean it as a bad thing, but it, just keep your expectations a little more in reality. And that allows you to experience, I think, a more joyful life when you're not having an expectation of what the other person should do for me.
5: Right.
3: Right?
5: Mm-hmm.
3: And in marriage, it's critical.
5: Yeah.
3: And I don't always do it well. I know Gene's watching. So I have to throw that caveat in. Like, oh, yeah, you're a top of the mountain guy. But it's our target. So this has been great. Thank you so much for being with us.
5: Thank you.
3: This is flying by.
5: Huge honor.
3: Yeah, and I hope you've been equipped to strengthen your marriage. That's the goal. If you found it helpful, share this episode with your spouse, and you can find it at our website or at the Focus on the Family app. And if you're a husband who wants more insights into stepping up in your marriage and in other areas of your life, get a copy of Jim's book, Dialed In, Reaching Your Full Capacity as a Man of God. 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He said his job requires him to spend weeks at a time away from his family, and he and his wife listened to the program to get advice for building up their marriage so they can talk about it together on the phone. 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

0: very, very good morning to you, and welcome to the WBGL Morning Show with Jonathan and Courtney. I'm Jonathan.
1: I'm Courtney.
0: Oh.
1: Hmm?
0: Hold on a minute.
1: What?
0: Well, you know what tomorrow is.
1: Tomorrow?
0: Yeah.
1: The penultimate day of September.
0: You got it. But you know what today is?
1: It's the

0: 28th day of the month of September, 2026, in the year of our Lord Jesus Christ, and we're here for it.
1: Well, we have Psalm 42:8 checking in. But each day, the Lord pours his unfailing love upon me, and through each night, I sing his songs, praying to God who gives me life.
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0: John Reddick on WBGL for Jonathan and Courtney. It is Monday, and you know what is coming up here pretty soon? Socktoberfest coming up.
1: Yeah.
0: And also German Awareness Month.
1: Right.
0: Which is throughout the month of October.
1: Uh-huh.
0: But, yes, yeah, Socktober is kicking off with some pretty awesome stuff going on and a big goal this year.
1: Yes, yeah, so we're partnering with the Vineyard Church of Central Illinois and other community partners. And we're collecting 14,000 pairs of brand new adult and youth socks for people in need. Throughout our community, we've made it easier than ever to do it this year.
0: It's pretty cool. So we're doing these neat things. And we'll tell you about those in a minute. But the easy way to do it is to just order socks through our Amazon Socktober wish list and have them shipped directly to us. You can also bring them to our studios in Champaign, and we'll even trade you for a free pair of WBGL socks while supplies last. And we're doing some live events where you can bring them out to us.
1: Yeah, the Socktober Sock Hop stops.
0: So you're going to say that very differently than I would.
1: Okay.
0: You said Socktober Sock Hop stops.
1: I didn't say that. I said Socktober Sock Hop stops.
0: That's exactly what I just said.
1: No, it isn't.
0: And I would say Socktober Sock Hop stops.
1: Yes, well.
0: And we didn't write this script, by the way. Nor would we have.
1: No. The first one's happening Thursday, October 1st in Naperville. That's where they would say socks.
0: Socks, yeah. White socks.
1: And Thursday, October 15th in Champaign at WBGL Studios from 11 to 1 p.m. both places. But if you'd like to get the Amazon wish list, text the word socks. And what word?
0: The word socks to 866-917-9245.
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5: Monday morning, and we find lots of sunshine to kick off the day. Those temperatures warming up between 74 and 78 later on. Clear tonight, lows down near 53, sunshine, and more mild weather on Tuesday, a high between 76 and 82. For WBGL, I'm meteorologist Kevin Lighty.

0: wherever I go. Good morning. That is Ellie Holcomb and Wherever I Go. This is WBGL. We're Jonathan and Courtney. Now, it's Monday morning, and it's been since Friday afternoon, Courtney, that you and I sampled sardines for the first time on the afternoon show with Eric Nichols. And I don't know about you, but I can still taste them.
1: I know. That was, wow, something that doesn't really leave you too quick.
0: But I liked it. We got the sardines, and he taught us how to put it on a cracker and then put a little bit of dark brown mustard on it and then just pop the thing.
1: Yeah.
0: And I really felt like a pirate.
1: Yeah, I didn't have that same sensation, but I did enjoy it. And I will say that one can of sardines I've discovered is like the highest protein, like dense food you could really eat. And I'm here for it.
0: Apparently, there's something called sardine maxing that people are doing. fitness enthusiasts and people that really trying to pack in that protein. And so I think that's interesting. So I'm going to go ahead and pick up some sardines this weekend. And if you want to replace our normal egg breakfast with those,
1: No.
0: I would consider it.
1: I wouldn't.
0: And there's a little song that I'm going to sing.
1: Okay.
0: Every time I eat sardines from now on. Would you like to hear it?
1: Yeah. It
0: goes like this. Life is a life for me, how I love to sail on the bounding sea. And I never care a thing about the weather, because the weather is a thing for me. So... definitely feel like I'm a rugged outdoorsman, sailing pirate type.
1: Okay, yeah. So you'd be preferring to eat these by the ocean or something.
0: Uh-huh.
2: Marcel Petillo's search for success ended in failure, grief, and addiction. But God met him at rock bottom and transformed his life.
3: Just arrogance after arrogance after arrogance. I had all the answers, even though I wasn't even the kind of person trying to find answers. No idea where God is. He's somewhere hanging out, and I'll get back to him eventually, maybe.
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7: Morning to you on your Monday. Well, some mild weather to start out the week. High temperatures warming back between the mid and upper 70s. Clearing for tonight, still very comfortable, a low of 53. Sunshine back on Tuesday. We're going to warm up between 76 and 82. For WBGL, I'm meteorologist Kevin Lighting.

Some fall days feel beautiful. 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Either way, the right song can meet you right where you are. Uplifting. 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

0: Good morning. This is WBGL on Monday, the 28th of September, with temperatures for a lot of us this morning in the 40s. We got 48 degrees in La Salle, Peru this morning, 46 in Decatur, and let's see, 48 in Rantoul, 48 in Kankakee, 46 in Joliet, and 46 in Aurora this morning.
1: Wow. All right. Well, how's it make you feel?
0: A little bit more chilly than usual, and I did have the heat on in the truck this morning.
1: I have a heated seat, for sure.
0: But you

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1: She pulls out one record and she says, "Who's this ugly guy?" You know who it was? Johnny Cash.
0: WBGL. 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
4: Mostly sunny here on your Monday with high temperatures warming up in the mid and upper 70s this afternoon. Clear skies for tonight as temperatures will cool back down again. 53 for the low. And Tuesday, we're sunny and warm, above average in a lot of areas. A high between 76 and 82. For WBGL, I'm meteorologist Kevin Lighting.

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0: Megan Woods, the truth. This is WBGL for Jonathan and Courtney. We welcome you to the Monday.
1: Yes, we do. Is it too early for Jesus and Jazz?
0: Nah.
1: All right, let's do it.
0: Let's do it.
1: This is Sunday School Edition. I just taught yesterday in my elementary Sunday school class at church. And we're talking about Abraham and how God called him away from his land and was promising him stuff. And Abraham didn't know what was going on. And God's like, hey, don't be afraid. And he takes him outside and he's like, hey, I'm gonna make you a great nation. And Abraham's like, nah, I don't have any kids.
0: Oh, yeah.
1: And it's too late.
0: Yeah, I'm going to make you a great nation. And doesn't he say, count the stars?
1: Yeah.
0: And if you can.
1: Right.
0: You can't.
1: But you can't.
0: But imagine how many stars there are and your descendants will be as numerous as that or even this grains of sand, right? On the beach.
1: Exactly. Because Abraham was like, hey, look, everything I own is about to just pass on to one of my servants because I don't have any kids. So
0: right.
1: What are you talking about, Lord? You know? And so the Lord shows him that. He's like, count all these stars. This is how your descendants will be. And I said to the kids, I was like, so Abraham had two choices. He could either believe God or he didn't.
0: Right.
1: And what do you think he did? And they were like, he didn't. Well, I mean, because we're going through the Bible with these kids. So at this point, we're only in Genesis 15 and they've already seen the whole world destroyed by the flood.
0: Right.
1: Nobody's believing God. Adam and Eve, you know, like the whole thing is not going well so far. So
0: two brothers that didn't end well, the first siblings. Yep.
1: It's a normal thing to say. And I was like, actually, guys, he did. And they were like, oh. And I said, and this is what it says in Genesis 15:6. Abram believed the Lord, and the Lord counted him as righteous because of his faith.
0: Yes.
1: And so we talked about how that points to what our life is like now with Jesus and how that's all God asks for is our faith. And we talked about the meaning of righteousness and that we'll never be morally correct or just on our own. And we talked about how we have all sinned, and they all admitted they've all sinned. And I said, I knew that without even knowing your whole life. And that we just talked a lot about all of that, and it felt like it was clicking. And I just keep thinking about that verse so early in the Bible where God just gives Abraham righteousness because of his faith, just because he believed. And then he's called a friend of God.
0: And he's still that way, and he's never stopped being that way.
1: And that's what I just keep thinking about. I mean, just like the gratefulness that I feel this morning that God has called us friends, and not just friends, but like children. We get to be his heir forever because of faith.
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7: WBGL, weather, weather. Monday morning, and we find lots of sunshine to kick off the day. Those temperatures warming up between 74 and 78 later on. Clear tonight. Lows down near 53. Sunshine and more mild weather on Tuesday. A high between 76 and 82. For WBGL, I'm meteorologist Kevin Lighty.

0: came across an interesting Christian music stat over the weekend.
1: Okay.
0: Do you know how many number one songs Stephen Curtis Chapman has achieved in his career, number one radio hits?
1: 50.
0: Exactly 50. Now, the fellow we just heard, Jeremy Camp, who, you know, he's had a lot of hits also, and much, I would say, more recent than Stephen Curtis. Jeremy Camp started doing music around the year 2000-ish.
1: Mm-hmm.
0: How many has he had?
1: Maybe half, 25.
0: 46.
1: What? Okay, wow.
0: So
1: that's impressive.
0: A couple more, and he's going to be, he might become the GOAT.
1: Whoa.
0: I didn't think you'd like that too much.
1: I don't like that too much. I like Jeremy Camp.
0: As much as you love Jeremy Camp.
1: I do, but no.
0: Overtaking Stephen Curtis?
1: See, no. Man. The number of number one hits is not what makes Stephen the GOAT in my mind.
0: So
1: in my mind, he should have had way more number one hits than that.
0: Okay.
1: You know what I mean?
0: I was kind of impressed to hear that.
1: It is impressive, though.
0: Wow.
1: Yeah.

0: WBGL, new music from Chandler Moore. We're Jonathan and Courtney. It is time to do a little giveaway this morning. And I had something extremely unconventional happen on my porch this weekend.
1: Oh.
0: And this is a question that you could never use AI or Google to guess the answer of. So I thought I'd use it as like a trivia question this morning.
1: I like that. Okay.
0: So the first person who can text us 866-917-9245. There's three components of this question.
1: Mm-hmm.
0: Okay, so I was sitting on the couch with my son watching something on the TV.
1: Yeah.
0: And I looked over and I saw a person on my porch doing something that maybe I would do on my porch
1: okay.
0: if circumstances warranted. But I wasn't expecting there to be any people on my front porch.
1: Yeah, right.
0: So there was a guy on my porch doing something unconventional using one of my belongings from the porch.
1: That's interesting. Okay. Was it unconventional because he wasn't on his own porch? Or
0: yeah.
1: Okay, so
0: yeah, exactly.
1: if he'd been on his own, it would have been not
0: Yeah, the
1: weird.
0: Thing that he was doing was unconventional because he was on my porch.
1: Okay.
0: If he was on his own porch, it would have been
1: Got
0: fine.
1: It.
0: So this is kind of like the game of Clue. Who was the guy?
1: Yeah, okay.
0: What was he doing?
1: Okay.
0: And what of mine was he using to do this unconventional thing?
1: Huh.
0: Out of nowhere, without my permission.
1: Okay.
0: I didn't even know he was there. And by the way, hint, he was not a neighbor.
1: Okay, and was it something that you wish he hadn't been doing? Or
0: not necessarily.
1: Okay, so you were kind of fine with it.
0: Yeah, I kind of was. But it looked weird
1: okay.
0: to just see it happening. And I went out and clarified it with him, and he explained what he was doing. And I said, oh, yeah, it makes sense. And then he left.
1: Oh, he left after
0: yeah.
1: that. Okay, okay.
0: That so was it.
1: It was kind of a
0: quick interaction.
1: Okay. Was it like a task? Or is that too much to ask?
0: You could say it was a task, but
1: okay.
0: it was not a task that you would do on someone else's porch normally.
1: Okay.
0: Especially with the thing that he was doing it with.
1: And you didn't know this guy?
0: No.
1: Stranger out of nowhere. Not
0: I
1: a
0: never
1: neighbor.
0: Met him, and I'll probably never see him again.
1: Okay.
0: Maybe
1: wow.
0: I will. So if you want to take a guess, you got to get all three right. You win a WBGL Morning Show coffee mug.
1: All right. Here's the number to text, 866-917-9245.
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6: To you on your Monday. Well, some mild weather to start out the week. High temperatures warming back between the mid and upper 70s. Clearing for tonight, still very comfortable, a low of 53. Sunshine back on Tuesday. We're going to warm up between 76 and 82. For WBGL, I'm meteorologist Kevin Lighting.

0: So there was a guy randomly on my porch over the weekend doing something unconventional with a piece of my property, and it all took me by surprise. Who was the guy? What was he doing? What was he using? That's the question. Mm-hmm. Who's this, please?
1: I think it's the mailman, and I think he was praying over your mail.
2: Oh.
0: Ah.
2: Ooh, interesting.
0: None of those are correct, but the part about being the mailman is the closest.
2: Okay.
0: That's a good guess. Thanks for trying.
2: If you want to guess, you can text us 866-917-9245. Who was on Jonathan's porch? What were they doing?

0: WBGL new from Matt Maher, Gonna Be All Right. Jonathan and Courtney, so I was just sitting there. I was watching some funny stuff on the TV with my son. We were laughing our heads off. And then actual comedy happens on my porch in person. Somebody I've never seen before in my life. I'm seeing this like across the room and then out the door into the porch, front porch. And I see a guy doing something just, what in the world is he doing? And why is he using my thing to do that? Something that belonged to me from the front porch. And if you can guess this morning who the guy was, what was he doing, and what was he using, you win a WBGL Morning Show coffee mug.
1: A lot of guesses pouring in, so I'm okay. Just going to check with you, Jonathan. Was it your neighbor returning a package that was accidentally delivered to them?
0: No.
1: Okay, because this is somebody you don't know.
0: None of those are correct.
1: Okay.
0: Yep.
1: The mailman sweeping off your porch because he noticed there was something on it.
0: Mailman is close, but no, none of the rest of those.
1: A delivery person sitting in a chair reading the paper.
0: All right, it was a delivery person. So we can go ahead and say we have one of the things down, and that is delivery person.
1: Okay. Then Kelly says Amazon driver taking a nap.
0: It was an Amazon driver.
1: Oh!
0: But you have to get all three.
1: Wow.
0: They were not taking a nap.
1: Okay, Karen said Amazon delivery guy delivering something you ordered and hiding it under your lawn chair.
0: It was an Amazon person. They were delivering it that I ordered. And that was it. No further correct things. So what was the Amazon guy doing? I look out of the corner of my eye, and this guy is making some kind of moves on my porch with one of my belongings from the porch. I'm like, what is he doing? And then I went out there to get the package, and he explained to me what was going on. And I said, oh, okay. That makes sense.
1: Okay.
0: But so when you saw him do it, it was wild.
1: Well, Sally said Amazon delivery driver using the broom to sweep your porch.
0: Nope. Nope.
1: Okay, so it was not sweeping.
0: And it was, no, nothing broom related, nothing.
1: Okay, so they weren't knocking down a spider. That's what someone else guessed. They weren't knocking down a spider web with a broom.
0: The Amazon delivery driver was knocking down a spider, but not with a broom.
1: Okay.
0: So all you have to do to win the mug now is guess what from the porch was the Amazon driver using to knock down the spider. And by the way, Courtney, it was a pretty good-sized spider.
1: Oh, no.
0: Just so you can visualize it.
1: Oh, God.
0: And honestly,
1: bless
0: it's a spider that's been on my porch in a web for about 3 weeks, and we've been keeping an eye on him. I have a photo of him.
1: Were you trying to keep the spider around? I mean,
0: yeah, kind of.
1: Oh, so maybe you weren't too glad this happened?
0: No, not particularly.
1: Oh, wow. All right. Well, if you want to guess, and you will win a morning show mug if you get it right, text us 866-917-9245. What was the Amazon driver using to knock down the spider web?
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6: Mostly sunny here on your Monday with high temperatures warming up in the mid and upper 70s this afternoon. Clear skies for tonight as the temperatures will cool back down again. 53 for the low. And Tuesday, we're sunny and warm, above average in a lot of areas. A high between 76 and 82. For WBGL, I'm meteorologist Kevin Lighting.

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0: WBGL. So, yep, weekend is over. We're doing a new week here, but over the weekend, it was actually Sunday, sitting on the couch watching hilarious stuff with my son, glance over at the front door because I see movement, and we've been making a kind of a trivia game out of this morning. Who was on my porch? What unconventional thing was he doing, and what was he using to do it? Two of the three have been identified, but we still never got our winner because nobody could get all three.
1: Wait, is it closed now? No one can guess anymore?
0: I think so.
1: Oh, man.
0: So.
1: Well, we had some close guesses. Does that count or? Not this time.
0: So it was an Amazon driver.
1: Yeah.
0: Delivery person. And they were trying to move or end a spider.
1: Yes, good.
0: And, you know, because when you're an Amazon driver and you're trying to drop packages on porches, spiders can be occupational hazards.
1: Yeah, I haven't really thought about it. You always think about the dogs.
0: Right.
1: Don't think about the spiders.
0: Right.
1: The spiders would worry me a lot.
0: But a huge part of the story, and what made it so hilarious, is what he was using of my property to extinguish the spider. Would you like to know what it was?
1: Yes, we're all wondering at this point.
0: All right.
1: Because a lot of guesses, like welcome mat, your newspaper, a pumpkin, a shoe, broom.
0: Good guesses.
1: None of it.
0: Wait a minute.
1: Shovel.
0: Oh, I think we got a winner.
1: What?
0: Yeah, I'm gonna go ahead and award Dan the prize.
1: Dan.
0: What he said was that it was the porch chair. And that is correct. It was just like a removable cushion. But a full-size square, like a, you know, huge, it was probably like 36 inches at least square. And he's using this thing to combat a spider. And that's the first thing I see out of the corner of my eye. Hilarious. Dan, you're a winner.
1: I love that. And you know what? Mad respect for this Amazon guy because that's a nice distance between you and the spider. And
0: yeah.
1: I think that was very wise. Good job.
0: Yeah. And I went out there and talked to him, got the package. And he goes, yeah, I was just trying to get that spider off of the porch. There. He goes, it's right there if you want to take care of it. So I took care of it.
1: He did?
0: Yeah.
1: Wow.
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6: Monday morning, and we find lots of sunshine to kick off the day. Those temperatures warming up between 74 and 78 later on. Clear tonight. Lows down near 53. Sunshine and more mild weather on Tuesday. A high between 76 and 82. For WBGL, I'm meteorologist Kevin Lighty.

0: By the way, I have an addendum to the information that was just shared that Dan won a contest, you know?
1: Yeah.
0: It was made public moments ago that over the weekend, as I was reclining, looked out the front door, saw the Amazon driver come to the door, but the first sight I saw of him was him combating a spider with my porch cushion, chair cushion.
1: Oh, what a brave soul.
0: My son's listening this morning.
1: Shout out to Carter.
0: Carter, hello. He said, don't forget to tell the radio listeners that he didn't even kill the spider. He said, it survived the whole ordeal. And I showed Courtney, this is a spider that's lived on my porch for weeks. Wow. I've got photos of him. He was a big guy.
1: Wow. So he's still there?
0: He's in the bushes now.
1: Okay.

0: That is new from Katie Nicole. It's called I Found Jesus, and this is WBGL. Good morning.
1: So, Jonathan, sometimes when you're gone on off the show, I like to do this thing called Psalms and Sunrise.
0: I love it.
1: So I think we could do it together.
0: Thank you for including me in this. I like this.
1: You're welcome. And I thought we could go to Psalm 37.
0: Okay.
1: And we just let the psalm speak for itself. It's a long one, so just pieces of it. And if you could start,
0: yeah,
1: then I'll just wrap it up.
0: So maybe you're wondering what to do today. Here's what God's word says from Psalm 37. Trust in the Lord and do good. Then you will live safely in the land and prosper. Take delight in the Lord and he will give you your heart's desires. Commit everything you do to the Lord. Trust him and he'll help you. He will make your innocence radiate like the dawn, and the justice of your cause will shine like the noonday sun.
1: And this is what the Lord does for you. The Lord directs the steps of the godly. He delights in every detail of their lives. There's so much safety in this. Though they stumble, they will never fall. So if you stumble today, God's got you. For the Lord holds them by the hand. The writer of the psalm is saying, once I was young and now I'm old, yet I have never seen the godly abandoned or their children begging for bread.
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6: To you on your Monday. Well, some mild weather to start out the week. High temperatures warming back between the mid and upper 70s. Clearing for tonight, still very comfortable, a low of 53. Sunshine back on Tuesday. We're going to warm up between 76 and 82. For WBGL, I'm meteorologist Kevin Lighting.

0: Okay, I'm reading this off of line. All right.
1: Who says that?
0: All right. So, this is our website that says this.
1: Okay.
0: Sometimes on the morning show, we like to play this very calming track in the background. And it's this one. You know the one?
1: Yeah, this is the one that your sister recorded.
0: Yes, it's a live recording of Jonathan's sister, Christina Eltravogue, lightly playing guitar in Hawaii.
1: Yep.
0: With the light sounds of local nature in the background. Let's see if we can hear it. Isn't that amazing?
1: Yeah.
0: It says she actually played it as part of a sunrise concert. Doesn't that sound incredibly peaceful? Yes, it does.
1: Yes.
0: Again, I'm reading this off our website. Two things I wanted to say about this. Number one, if anybody out there, and we have had requests for this before, anybody likes this, it's not a song,

0: piece?
1: Yeah. And you would just want to like, it's like, how long is it? 13 minutes long.
0: Yeah, I was going to say, it's like around 12.
1: We have it available for download for free on our website.
0: Yeah.
1: So you just, basically, if you just Google Morning Show with Jonathan and Courtney, it'll come up. You can download it, fine. Here's what I wanted to say. My sister, Christina, the same one that's been on this show many times, and that's playing this very song right here in Hawaii, is getting married this weekend.
0: My word.
1: Kid you not.
0: Well, good for her.
1: And I know. Yeah,
0: you're going to be there, right?
1: I'm going to be there.
0: Okay, I'm just checking. Okay, wow. And I mean, I understand maybe there's like a concert even like involved with the wedding maybe or something.
1: Yeah, it's, well, you know, because she's a musician and she's a part of multiple bands.
0: And she's
1: and
0: marrying
1: stuff.
0: A musician.
1: And she's marrying a musician. And the guy she's marrying, Tim, is also, they're like in a band together and then they're in other bands and stuff.
0: Yeah.
1: And so they're essentially playing their own wedding reception, kind of.
0: That's amazing.
1: I think that's kind of neat.
0: Wow. Yeah, your sister is truly one of a kind, and we really do wish her all the best.

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0: WBGL a week from Thursday. That would be come to this Thursday, and that's 1 week from then. October 8th is the big concert in Danville with Tasha Layton, David Leonard, and Patrick Mayberry. It's called the Altars Tour.
1: A worship night experience just for you at Crossroads Christian Church in Danville. And it's a sing-along situation. It is a Holy Spirit night. I mean, you could slap a lot of labels on it, but most of all, just a night of peace and being in the presence of God.
0: Yep. And don't forget about the recommendation before the show, Jocko's.
1: Oh, Jocko's Pizza.
0: Yay.
1: With a salad bar.
0: And a salad bar. Right there in Danville. That is not a paid announcement. That is a personal rec.
1: Yes. And you can get the details and tickets at WBGL.org.
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5: Mostly sunny here on your Monday with high temperatures warming up in the mid and upper 70s this afternoon. Clear skies for tonight as the temperatures will cool back down again. 53 for the low. And Tuesday, we're sunny and warm, above average in a lot of areas. A high between 76 and 82. For WBGL, I'm meteorologist Kevin Lighting.

0: Just like everything has a pumpkin spice version these days, there are songs for every moment in your life right here.
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0: All right, so listen deeply and listen closely and see if you can figure it out. The Chicago Cubs defeated the Boston Red Sox last night in the final regular season game at Tropicana Field in Tampa. So it was not at Wrigley Field where the Cubs play.
1: Right.
0: It was not at Fenway Park.
1: Yeah.
0: Where the Red Sox play, the two oldest ballparks in existence. But instead it was at Tropicana Field in Tampa, Florida. Why would that be?
1: Was it an orange juice tour?
0: No. Doesn't the word Tropicana, though, just... isn't it a delightful word?
1: Yes.
0: It really is.
1: Yeah, I can taste that word.
0: Okay.
1: Maybe it was just for the weather.
0: Actually, yes, it was for the weather.
1: Was it really?
0: Well, there was this thing going on, you know, that's still going on called the Nor'easter.
1: Oh.
0: And I heard a fella say that he doesn't go to Christmas on, or church on Christmas, nor Easter.
1: Oh, boy.
0: And that really was a joke that I heard. I didn't just make that up. Do you want me to go on, or do you want to be done here?
1: Well, you choose.
0: So basically, yes, the Cubs and the Red Sox needed a place to play their game. Couldn't do it in Boston because of the what?
1: Nor'easter.
0: You got it. Could they do it in Chicago?
1: Well, yeah. Why couldn't they do it in Chicago?
0: Well, no, they could not because other National League teams strongly objected to moving the game to Chicago. They said it basically wouldn't be fair.
1: Oh, because it was supposed to be the Red Sox?
0: Right.
1: Oh, yeah. That's fair.
0: So it's kind of interesting, though, that think about it. Neither team was a home team.
1: Right.
0: And they still were able to draw 20,000 fans out to that final game of the regular season.
1: It was smart of them to go to Florida. Or a destination.
0: You gotta give them that.
1: That's it.
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5: Monday morning, and we find lots of sunshine to kick off the day. Those temperatures warming up between 74 and 78 later on. Clear tonight. Lows down near 53. Sunshine and more mild weather on Tuesday. A high between 76 and 82. For WBGL, I'm meteorologist Kevin Lighty.

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1: My name is Kylie. I'm 12 years old, and I'm getting ready for school today. And there are a couple things that I love about WVGL. It's just so positive and uplifting, and it really gets me in a good mood in the morning. No matter like what I'm going through or whatever, I can always just turn on the radio, and it just makes me more positive, and it just really makes me happy.
0: Can't you just see her?
2: I can. It's just so sweet. She's so well-spoken.
0: Thank you very much, Kylie.
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6: To you on your Monday. Well, some mild weather to start out the week. High temperatures warming back between the mid and upper 70s. Clearing for tonight, still very comfortable, a low of 53. Sunshine back on Tuesday. We're going to warm up between 76 and 82. For WBGL, I'm meteorologist Kevin Lighting.

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0: God is.
1: Brandon Lake, new music, How Good God Is. This is WBGL. Good morning.
2: You could say there's kind of like a science about grief and how people handle it and how humans experience it. And an expert on grief named David Kessler is quoted saying, all grief needs to be witnessed. Grief demands a witness, he says, because each person's grief is like unique and we're not meant to go through it in isolation.
1: So what does that mean, that grief needs a witness? Who's doing the witnessing?
2: He really is making the point that we can't do this alone, that we are meant to do truly all of life in community. And the Bible makes that abundantly clear, that God wants us together. But it's this feeling that I really think that grief is worse when you feel actually like isolated in it. And I think that going through grief, you actually do just feel isolated in general, because you're like, no one else really knows how this feels, and it can just pull you into that darkness even more because it feels so isolating.
1: Right. Even when you share about it, it's like, well, I could never really put into words what this feels like.
2: Yeah.
1: And so it can be tempting to say, well, then, so it's not worth sharing about at all. And that's probably where we would go wrong.
2: Exactly. Yeah. And I mean, I think that's exactly why Jesus, you know, tells us to bear each other's burdens and be there for each other. And I follow this page on Instagram called Grief and Co. And it is all about just how to show up well for somebody else who's grieving. And so if it's not you actively in that spot right now, but you have surely somebody that you know who is, and grief is a whole lot of different things. It's not always just losing a person. It could be a divorce. It could be just a hard breakup or whatever it is. One of the things I really like is this idea of just like texting somebody and saying, it's been this many days that you got up anyway, and I see you and how hard you've worked to keep going. And just that moment of actually recognizing where they're at and telling them that they're seen is a way of making them feel not alone in their grief.
3: It was hard to accept, but maybe the Lord didn't want me to play in college.
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9: Mostly sunny here on your Monday with high temperatures warming up in the mid and upper 70s this afternoon. Clear skies for tonight as temperatures will cool back down again, 53 for the low. And Tuesday, we're sunny and warm, above average in a lot of areas, a high between 76 and 82. For WBGL, I'm meteorologist Kevin Lighting.

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6: Monday morning, and we find lots of sunshine to kick off the day. Those temperatures warming up between 74 and 78 later on. Clear tonight. Lows down near 53. Sunshine and more mild weather on Tuesday. A high between 76 and 82. For WBGL, I'm meteorologist Kevin Lighty.

0: David. On the night you're falling all to pieces, you can bring your lonely heart to Jesus. What if I told you that I believe it?
1: You can text us anytime you want to, 866-917-9245. Chris and Sherry checking in with an anonymous prayer request for a friend who is waiting some kind of biopsy results. And, you know, there's fear there, as there would be, and they want a clear biopsy.
2: Yeah, so we're just going to pray right now as we end the show. Lord, we thank you for this friendship show that we have, and thank you for Chris and Sherry bringing this to our attention. We just pray for this friend to have peace, pray for healing. Thank you for doctors who have wisdom, but Lord, we thank you that you have the power to heal, and we pray for that in their life. In Jesus' name, amen.
3: Jonathan and Courtney.
4: Adieu, adieu. Parting is such sweet sorrow.

0: Some stories begin with, please pray. Others begin with, God answered. There's room for both on the WBGL Prayer and Praise Center. Hi, it's Wiese. If there is something weighing on you, tell us how we can pray. And if God has met you in a way you want to celebrate, share that too. 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
4: Good morning to you on your Monday. Well, some mild weather to start out the week. High temperatures warming back between the mid and upper 70s. Clearing for tonight, still very comfortable, a low of 53. Sunshine back on Tuesday. We're going to warm up between 76 and 82. For WBGL, I'm meteorologist Kevin Lighting.

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The things your mama or somebody who was like a mama to you in your life said over and over again ad nauseum. But then later you realize that was good. That was important. I needed to hear it. I'm Danielle. It's WBGL. I have one of those things and I want to share it with you. Coming up in just a few songs, here's Torin Wells. No.

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0: A gentle answer turns away wrath, but a harsh word stirs up anger. I'm Danielle. It's WBGL. My mom said this often to me when I was a little kid, and I believe that I rolled my eyes and thought, how many times is she going to say that? But because she said that to me so many times, I had soaked it up and I was able to do it. When a schoolyard bully approached me, let's just call her Sally. That's not her real name. But Sally was my friend's older sister. And I loved my neighborhood friend so much. But her older sister did not like me as much. She picked on me. And she was a bit of a bully. And I had come to school, you know, standing out in front of the school. Everybody's getting ready to go in. And I had this cool purse. I thought it was cool. My grandma had given it to me. She would give me unique gifts. And it was metal like a lunchbox, but it was painted white with pink flowers and it had a pink strap and I felt great about it. But Sally decided to take the opportunity to pick on me again. And she said, "Nice purse. Is that a lunchbox?" And I looked at her and I said, "You look pretty today, Sally." It just came out. And Sally's face turned into confusion and she walked away. So it worked. This is from the Bible. You may be able to apply this today. Proverbs chapter 15, verse 1. My mama always said, God said it first. A gentle answer turns away wrath, but a harsh word stirs up anger.
1: This Christmas, follow the sound of the drum. 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
4: Fantastic weather here to start the week. It may end on a rainy note, though, but let's talk sunshine for today and highs between 74 and 78. Clear tonight, a low of 53. And sunshine on Tuesday, a high between 76 and 82. For WBGL, I'm meteorologist Kevin Lighty.

What Grace Can Do, Cochran and Company on WBGL. I'm so glad these songs remind us to give ourselves grace, especially on a Monday morning. We need an extra dose of grace. Maybe another cup of coffee or tea or whatever it is that helps you get going on Mondays. Here's Phil Wickham.

0: What do you think of when I say sock hop? I'm Danielle. It's WBGL. Growing up, through the Girl Scouts, we had a sock hop and we danced our socks off. It was so much fun, a great memory, even today. Now, in the past, sock hops, the ladies wore poodle skirts. Not sure what the guys wore, but it was a blast too. We're doing a little bit of a different spin on sock hops. We're having sock hop stops. Along with Socktober. Socktober is this wonderful event that we do where we invite you to help us collect socks for adults and kids who go to homeless shelters. This is one of the top things that people ask for when they go to a shelter, and shelters don't get a lot of socks. So Socktober helps with that. Our two Socktober sock hop stops, first in Naperville this Thursday, October 1st, 11 a.m. to 1 p.m. And then in Champaign on Thursday, October 15th. At the same time, you're invited to bring brand new socks, again, for adults and kids. 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It's a sock hop stop minus the poodle skirts. You're welcome to wear yours if you have one. When you do bring socks, we'll give you a pair of WBGL socks as a thank you, too. If you can't be at the sock hop stops, you're invited to still be a part. We have an Amazon wish list at WBGL.org.
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0: It's WBGL. I'm Danielle. Glad you're here. When you feel better after a good cry, this is because God designed it that way. Sometimes when I get teary-eyed, I hold back the tears because I don't want mascara running down my face and I don't want to look like a hot mess, but it would be better for me to just let those tears go free because God put opiates in our tears and they make us feel better. In His kindness, in His compassionate grace and care and love for us, He has made crying such a release that makes us feel better. So next time you're feeling those tears, you don't even want to cry, know that this is God's tool. Tears are the tool that God has given us to help us feel better. It is also such a release and relief. It helps us self-regulate the tears. It's letting it out and it activates the parasympathetic nervous system. It lowers those bad things, the cortisol levels. We're like, no, the cortisol is so bad. Well, crying lowers cortisol levels. Our Creator God cares so deeply for us. He made it so we could feel better by crying.
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4: Fantastic weather here to start the week. It may end on a rainy note, though, but let's talk sunshine for today. And highs between 74 and 78, clear tonight, a low of 53, and sunshine on Tuesday, a high between 76 and 82. For WBGL, I'm meteorologist Kevin Lighty.

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She will be in our first Socktober sock hop stop this Thursday, collecting socks for people, adults, and kids without a home. 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

0: A new song from Joel Barnes, joined by Seth Schleter, Road Less Traveled on WBGL. Hey, I'm Danielle. 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
7: Fantastic weather here to start the week. It may end on a rainy note, though, but let's talk sunshine for today and highs between 74 and 78. Clear tonight, a low of 53. And sunshine on Tuesday, a high between 76 and 82. For WBGL, I'm meteorologist Kevin Lighty.

0: When the leaves fall, the tree stands strong. A promise that new life is just around the corner. Here's to shedding old leaves, growing new ones, and enjoying the beauty of it all.
1: Then Christ came, changing everything. 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

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And Monday mornings, I think He knows we need extra grace. Here's Toby Mac on WBG.

0: It's just your love.
1: For God so loved the world that he gave his one and only son. John 3:16 isn't just a verse. 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

0: Looking back over your life through the most difficult seasons, wondering how you were going to make it through the day, and you're here. I'm Danielle. It's WBGL. This may be one of those seasons for you, and you are going to make it through. This is how I know, because of God's amazing grace. He gives us grace upon grace. Jesus, he came full of grace and truth. And from his fullness, from who he is, not our own fullness, not our own selves, from his fullness, we have all received grace upon grace. The Bible says that God lavishes his grace upon us. So if you're wondering right now, how am I going to make it through even just this day? It's God's grace that is going to meet you and get you through. And the times when you struggle, you're messing up again, God's grace. That's how you're going to keep going. And those days when you're wondering, does God really love me? Is he really here? His grace is there with you. I was thinking about this over the weekend, just some things I have coming up in the months ahead. And I want to just get them over with, but we got to go through today, right? And it hit me. God's grace is enough for right now, this day. His grace will always meet us in the moment that we need it. And so we don't have to worry about later right now. We'll just do right now. We'll get his grace right now, and we'll get his grace later too.
1: Did you bring baggage into your marriage? Hi, I'm Chuck Bentley with the Crown Money Minute and WBGL. Ann and I got married our senior year in college. When our baggage was opened, incorrect philosophies about money flew out in all directions. They held us in bondage until we united under God's philosophy. Most financial problems are not how we behave with money, but what we believe about money. 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When beliefs are transformed, minds are united in marriage. 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My friends, the Carrells say, debt's bad, saving's good, giving is fun, and stuff is meaningless. 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

0: This is so much fun, and we'd love for you to be a part of it. I'm Danielle. It's WBGL. Christian artist Josh Wilson, he has a new song. It's called How Loved You Are, all about seeing yourself the way God sees you. If you've heard it, you know this, but if you haven't, be ready with some tissues. And you're invited to be a part of making a special music video for this song with Josh Wilson. You know, we see our flaws, our mistakes, our regrets, and God sees us simply as deeply loved. So here's what you do. You record yourself singing along to the song while you're looking into a mirror. You don't have to be a great singer, because you're just basically going to be mouthing the words and his song will be going. You can check out how this looks at WBGL.org. Just look on the main page. Be a part of Josh Wilson's new music video. He's right there with a red and white striped shirt, kind of like Where's Waldo. 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And then make your own video. And there's a link to submit your video. 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
6: Fantastic weather here to start the week. It may end on a rainy note, though, but let's talk sunshine for today, and highs between 74 and 78. Clear tonight, a low of 53. And sunshine on Tuesday, a high between 76 and 82. For WBGL, I'm meteorologist Kevin Lighting.

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If you're near the west suburbs, there's a sock hop going on this Thursday with Wheez from Evenings. 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
1: Wheezy B.
0: What up?
1: What's up, girl?
0: Bear down, Chicago Bears.
1: Well, I'm calling you because I know you're going to be out on Thursday for the sock hop. And I wanted you to share about that because we want to know more.
0: Well, it's the sock hop sock drop. That's what I like to say.
1: Oh, I love it.
0: We're going to be in Naperville at the Compass Church, South Naperville. It's right off of Route 59 and 103rd. You should see the WVGL flag. Just come on over and drop off new pairs of socks for our friends without an address. We're going to be there from 11 to 1, and I can't wait to see you. Great cause, and it's going to be so much fun. A great way to kick off Socktober.
1: So if people bring socks, then they get WBGL socks, right?
0: Yes.
1: Well, and what could people bring for Wheeze if they wanted to bring something for you, like a coffee or something?
0: No, they can bring a high five.
1: Oh, okay. Look at you. Look at you. Not a Dunkin' Coolada or...
0: Well, you know what? I do love a good old pumpkin spice latte.
1: Ooh. All right. We'll just keep that. We'll keep that in mind. So this Thursday, 11 to 1 at the Compass Church, but it's just, it's the one campus because this is a church that has different campuses, right?
0: Right. This one has multiple campuses. So this is the South Naperville campus. It's, again, it's right off of Route 59 and 103rd. You'll see it from Route 59.
1: Okay, awesome. Well, Wheeze, we're excited about the sock hop sock drop. And
0: me too!
1: You bring the fun. 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
6: Fantastic weather here to start the week. It may end on a rainy note, though, but let's talk sunshine for today and highs between 74 and 78. Clear tonight, a low of 53. And sunshine on Tuesday, a high between 76 and 82. For WBGL, I'm meteorologist Kevin Lighting.

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If you have worries bouncing around your head like a little ball in a pinball machine, answer those worries and say, I'm going to be able to do this. This is going to be taken care of because of God's amazing grace. Here's Phil Wickham and Crowder on WBGL.

0: You can do hard things. I've heard this. I'm Danielle. It's WBGL. And sometimes I just don't want to. I don't want to do that hard thing because it's going to be hard. But when the only way out is through, that is what we got to do. We got to do those hard things. Years ago, I was in a different job with a supervisor who was not healthy. And I think we've all been in those work environments that have been dysfunctional. And it was so difficult. I was just complaining to my friend. We both had little kids and she was listening to me. And the whole time her little son, she was trying to cut up veggies for him and get him to eat. And he kept saying, I don't wanna. He said it several times. And then all of a sudden, my friend turned to me and she said, you are like him. You are saying, I don't wanna. And God is telling you, you have to go through this. You have to do this. And that really quieted me. It really rebuked me in the best way. Sometimes we truly are like my friend's little boy and we say, I don't wanna, God, I don't wanna. I've already been through so much. And so God hears our I don't wanna, and he's still there in such a loving way, just like my friend Kim was for her son. But we got to do this. We can do this. Us and God, you can do hard things.
1: I made a prayer. I said, God, I'm going to outlove and outserve my bride, even if she never reciprocates.
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1: Because I'm a Christian man. I'm modeling Jesus Christ.
3: I like that.
1: And we did not reciprocate.
3: Yeah.
1: We killed him. So for me, it was simple. I'm going to be Jesus to my bride. I'm going to outlove her and I'm going to outserve her. I'm going to do it all my life. And it does take maintenance for us. Every 10 years, we go in for marriage counseling, whether we need it or not.
3: New battery.
1: Yes. We just do it. We don't want to wait for a crisis. We want to work through that process.
3: Yeah.
1: And it's just and she's learning to affirm my love language, which is words of affirmation. So when I do something to serve her and she goes, that cup of coffee was the best I've ever had. I'm like, yeah. I just want to go make her another cup of coffee because I want to please her, right? I want to do justice for her.
2: Hear more at familyminute.org.
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0: Is God going to come through again? Francesca Battistelli says he will. A new song from her on WBGL. I'm Danielle. I love the story behind her song. As Francesca Battistelli started out in Christian music, she gave us some wonderful songs. Then she got married and she now has 7 kids. Yes, 7 children. She homeschools them. And she hasn't made music for a while, but she felt like God was saying, hey, it's time to get back in the game. I want you to do another song. And she was like, well, how, God? And she asked those questions face to face with impossible, praying hard for a miracle. I don't know how this story ends, but I know the one who holds it in his hands. And these are good questions to ask. When has he ever failed me? When has he been untrue? I don't know how he'll do it. I just know he will. What a song for us as we face those same questions. How is this going to work out? What you're asking me to do? Let's call on his mighty name, like she sings in that song. Rest in his saving grace. He's the only one who calms the storm, and he'll be faithful now, like he's been faithful before.
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5: Fantastic weather here to start the week. It may end on a rainy note, though, but let's talk sunshine for today and highs between 74 and 78. Clear tonight, a low of 53, and sunshine on Tuesday, a high between 76 and 82. For WBGL, I'm meteorologist Kevin Lighting.

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A reminder of God's hope when all seems lost. WBGL.

Toby Mac and Faithfully. That reminder you're going to get all afternoon here at WBGL, that God is faithful. He's not going anywhere. He has nowhere else to be but with you, helping you through this day, giving you peace and encouragement along the way. I'm Lindsay. I'm glad you're here. Here's Ren Collective.

0: WBTL, fear is loud, but it is not Lord. And so your fear may be so loud in your head. It's annoying. I know. It's so all consuming sometimes. And there's so many things that could cause you to fear. So it can get loud, but it is not Lord over your life. Like, it doesn't have control over your life, and it's not the boss of your life. And so we can take our fear to the actual Lord, Yahweh, God, and we can put it up against him. I like this verse, Psalm 27:1. Take this with you this week. The Lord is my light and my salvation. Whom shall I fear? The Lord is the stronghold of my life. Whom shall I be afraid? We got God with us. We don't have to worry or be afraid. He fights it off with his truth and his light and his love. Psalm 27:1, if you want to read it.
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4: Fantastic weather here to start the week. It may end on a rainy note, though, but let's talk sunshine for today and highs between 74 and 78. Clear tonight, a low of 53. And sunshine on Tuesday, a high between 76 and 82. For WBGL, I'm meteorologist Kevin Lighting.

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Jamie McDonald with her awesome reminder that there's no way, no how God's going to fail you now. He's with you today, and he was with you yesterday, and he'll be with you tomorrow all week long to carry you through whatever you have on your calendar, on your to-do list. He's going to be with you the whole time. Here's Ann Wilson. It's My Jesus on WBGL.

0: It works. And so we pray for each other. And so if there's anything on your mind for the week ahead, and you would like some backup prayer friends, some backup prayer partners to be praying with you, we would love to be praying for you. You do not have to tell us all your personal family details. We don't need to know any of that, but God knows everything. And we would just love to be praying for you. 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

0: 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Hi, I'm Lindsay. I do think it's our responsibility to put encouraging things into our life. Because if we just let the world do its thing and TV do its thing and social media do its thing, we will not be encouraged. We might actually be discouraged. And so it's our job to put encouraging things into our life. Some examples. You wake up in the morning, say a morning prayer to God. God, this is your day. I give it to you. Maybe then you read some scripture. Maybe you read one Bible verse. There's another way to encourage you. Maybe you have some friends that you could text or pray with. Another way to encourage you. And another idea is to listen to my personal favorite radio station, WBGL. This is what Mark did. He did this. He's putting encouraging messages into his life because he put WBGL on all 12 presets in his car. He said, I put it on all 12 presets so I can make sure I only listen to God's music. I have a feeling that Mark has a tendency to maybe go listen to something else, to maybe fill his time with something else, but he knows what's best. He knows what's encouraging. He knows that worship music and Jesus music keeps him uplifted, keeps him peaceful, and keeps him feeling God's love. Mark, you're awesome. Genius idea for all 12 presets in your car to be set on WBGL. Thanks for listening.
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7: Fantastic weather here to start the week. It may end on a rainy note, though, but let's talk sunshine for today and highs between 74 and 78. Clear tonight, a low of 53, and sunshine on Tuesday, a high between 76 and 82. For WBGL, I'm meteorologist Kevin Lighting.

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There is a great truth to take into a brand new week. You are a child of the Most High God, and the Most High God is for you. Are you kidding me? He's on your side. He fights for you. You can also call on him every moment of every day. He's awake. Here's Don't Stop Praying. It's Matthew West on WBGL. What's

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0: 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Hey, I'm Lindsay. This is crazy. You have a song to sing to God, a worship song to sing to Him that not even the angels can sing. And you're thinking, well, aren't the angels like the top worshipers? Like, they're in heaven with God. They're in His presence right now. I mean, that's what they do all the time. They worship God. Yeah, but they don't have the song of salvation to sing like we do. We were once lost. We have sinned. We were walking in the dark. And God has brought us into His marvelous light. He has saved us through His Son, Jesus. And so we have a salvation song to sing that not even the angels have. This comes from Psalm 96. It says, sing to the Lord a new song. Sing to the Lord all the earth. Sing to the Lord, praise His name. Here it is. Proclaim His salvation day after day. We get to talk about His salvation, not the angels. We do, because we're the ones that have been saved. And we get to proclaim how He has brought us out of the darkness into His marvelous light. Let's keep worshiping.
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5: Mostly sunny this afternoon with high temperatures in the mid and upper 70s as we continue our trend of above average for this time of the year, the last few days of September. But clear and cool tonight, a low of 53. And we're talking about a high on Tuesday between 76 and 82. For WBGL, I'm meteorologist Kevin Lighty.

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Counting up our blessings together on WBHEL, we got one blessing, we got five, we got 10, we got 100. 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Here's Cochran and Company and What Grace Can Do. Absolutely.

A cool breeze coming through the window, beautiful changing leaves, and joyful music on the radio. What a great fall combo. Uplifting. WBGL. I got

I think about heaven quite a lot because my dad's there. And when you have somebody who's in heaven, I think you think about heaven a lot. This is WBHGLM Lindsay. I always think like, what is he doing? Like, does he have a job? Like on Sunday mornings, I really think like, wow, I'm worshiping along with him. But not only am I worshiping along with him, I'm worshiping along with everyone in heaven, all the angels and the saints and the elders gathered around the throne of God, worshiping him just like we are and just like we do here on WBGL with these worship songs. If you're thinking about heaven and maybe you have questions too, and maybe one of your main questions would be like, how do I get there? Like, how do I end up there after this life is over? His name is Jesus. That's how you end up there, putting your faith and your trust in him and following him. And he gives you hope for heaven, that like this isn't all there is, that heaven is a real place. And there's going to be no more sin or pain or death or grief or sorrow or crying or any of it. It's going to be perfect. Jesus is going to restore everything again. And if you want to know more about Jesus, having a relationship with him,

0: going to heaven with him, having hope for, yeah, the afterlife, but also hope for here, text the word Jesus, J-E-S-U-S, to 41224. We will message you back some Bible verses. You can ask questions. You can chat with someone. Text the powerful name of Jesus, J-E-S-U-S, to 41224.
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0: These changing leaves on the trees this time of year remind me of having faith, having the faith in God that something is going to happen, even if it hasn't happened yet. This is WBGL. I'm Lindsay. My neighbor has this beautiful tree in his front yard. I can see it right out of my front living room window. And every fall, it turns this really beautiful, bright yellow color. But right now, it's not. It's green. And I can see these like teeny little bits of yellow on there, but it's hardly anything. And so you look at this tree and you're like, is it going to turn this year? Like, I know it has every other year, but it just looks impossible that this whole thing would turn yellow. But you see these tiny little glimpses, this tiny little clue. And that's like life. Like sometimes we can't see all that God is doing, but maybe he'll give us a little tiny bit of hope, a little tiny bit of faith to keep waiting for what he's going to do. I feel like these trees are great reminders. I mean, when you see them today, you see them this fall, this reminder that they change color. It's a reminder to keep having that faith in God that he will come through, that he will make his promises happen. 2 Corinthians 5:7, that's the one it says, for we live by faith, not by sight. It's like as Christians, we live believing that God's going to do something good. We live believing that he's going to come through on his promises, even when we can't see it yet.
1: This Christmas, follow the sound of the drum. 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
5: Mostly sunny this afternoon with high temperatures in the mid and upper 70s as we continue our trend of above average for this time of the year, the last few days of September. But clear and cool tonight, a low of 53. And we're talking about a high on Tuesday between 76 and 82. For WBGL, I'm meteorologist Kevin Lighty.

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1: You're going to hear a lot about God's unconditional love here. 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
1: WBGL. Fear is loud, but it is not Lord. And so your fear may be so loud in your head. It's annoying. I know. It's so all consuming sometimes. And there's so many things that could cause you to fear. So it can get loud, but it is not Lord over your life. Like, it doesn't have control over your life, and it's not the boss of your life. And so we can take our fear to the actual Lord, Yahweh, God, and we can put it up against Him. I like this verse, Psalm 27:1. Take this with you this week. The Lord is my light and my salvation. Whom shall I fear? The Lord is the stronghold of my life. Whom shall I be afraid? We got God with us. We don't have to worry or be afraid. He fights it off with His truth and His light and His love. Psalm 27:1, if you want to read it.
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8: Mostly sunny this afternoon with high temperatures in the mid and upper 70s as we continue our trend of above average for this time of the year, the last few days of September. But clear and cool tonight, a low of 53. And we're talking about a high on Tuesday between 76 and 82. For WBGL, I'm meteorologist Kevin Lighty.

0: They say an apple a day keeps the doctor away. Surely caramel apples, apple cider, and those apple donuts are included.
1: That sounds like a very good idea.
0: Enjoy the season with us. WBG.

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1: If you follow Jesus, then you have a God story. You have a testimony. You have the story of how you started following him, how you found him, how he found you, whatever it is. And the point is to share that story and to not keep it to yourself. And if you're not quite sure how to share it, maybe you could pray a prayer today. Like, God, would you, I have this story about you. I really don't know how to bring it up. Would you give me an opportunity to bring it up? And then watch out and get ready. He'll do it. Here's God's story. It's Ann Wilson on WBGL.

0: Got up this morning, looked at the weather. It was 49 degrees outside. I was like, ooh, okay. It might as well be winter now. It's just so cold. This is WBGL. I'm Lindsay. We want to collect socks for our friends who are without, who can't just, they don't have the money to just go to the store and buy socks. It's a WBGL Socktober, and we're very excited to collect something that's really practical for our friends without. The Vineyard Church of Central Illinois and WBGL and some other community partners are partnering together to collect 14,000 pairs of brand new adult and youth socks for people in need. 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And we'll be collecting these in Naperville this Thursday. 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

0: These songs are so good at encouraging you. And I just feel like this is the time in the day where you need like that second wind. And so I'm so thankful for WBGL that it's here. This might be the time that you're in like the school pickup line, picking up your kids. Or maybe you're getting ready for like the second half of your day. Like you got to think about dinner and you got to think about like the second half. And you want to be like a positive person for the second half of your day. You want to be a calm parent or grandparent. You want to be present with the people that you love. And so having this in your afternoon, like the late afternoon, is so good because all of these songs point you to Jesus, and he has all the characteristics that we want. I mean, he has the patience that I want. He has the grace that I want. He has the kindness that I want. And these songs, they have his characteristics in them. And so I just think as you listen and as you get like a second win for the second half of your day, these songs, they just work. And so it's been great hanging out with you this afternoon. Eric, my friend, is coming in next. And here's the thing. He's got tons more songs to help you through your afternoon with a lot of hope and a lot of peace and a lot of joy. And if you give to this radio station, I cannot thank you enough. You're the one making these songs possible for thousands and thousands of people this afternoon so that they can get lifted up in the name of Jesus. Thank you for giving. Thank you for being here. Let me get you back to the songs.
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3: Mostly sunny this afternoon with high temperatures in the mid and upper 70s as we continue our trend of above average for this time of the year, the last few days of September. But clear and cool tonight, a low of 53. And we're talking about a high on Tuesday between 76 and 82. For WBGL, I'm meteorologist Kevin Lighty.

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WBGL, I'm Eric, and I hope you've enjoyed this beautiful fall day. It's hard to believe we're getting down to the end of September already, and we'll be in the month of October. And so I hope we can slow down and just take in the beauty that this season will bring. Speaking of that, a beautiful full moon last night. Yeah, just trying to enjoy each moment. I was

0: A beautiful new song there from Katie Nicole, I Found Jesus. WBGL, I'm Eric. 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So that's kind of fun if you are able to bring them to the WBGL studios. 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
6: Mostly sunny this afternoon with high temperatures in the mid and upper 70s as we continue our trend of above average for this time of the year, the last few days of September. But clear and cool tonight, a low of 53. And we're talking about a high on Tuesday between 76 and 82. For WBGL, I'm meteorologist Kevin Lighty.

Tuesday Trivia is coming back tomorrow afternoon here on the WBGL Afternoon Show. It'll center around someone in the Bible who interpreted dreams. That's around 4:20 Central tomorrow afternoon on WBGL.

0: WBGL, I'm Eric. Here on Mondays, we like to consider and focus on a fresh start. It's a new week, and we want to make the best of it. Here's a thought for you. Colossians 3:23 says, "Whatever you do, work at it with all your heart as working for the Lord." Do you ever view that job that you have as working for the Lord? You say, Eric, I'm just trying to get through the day. I get that. Sometimes there can be some really hard environments. Sometimes there can be challenges where it's all you can focus on is just trying to get through the day. What if we could include thinking about whatever our job is, whatever the season of life is, to just show up like God is watching us, because He is, and that we want to do work for Him. Whatever you do, work at it with all your heart as working for the Lord. That focus, that perspective can help us in whatever job we are in, I do believe. And that's something we can consider this week. If you want to look it up again, Colossians 3:23.
1: 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Hi, I'm Chuck Bentley with the Crown Money Minute and WBGL. Ann and I got married our senior year in college. 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They held us in bondage until we united under God's philosophy. Most financial problems are not how we behave with money, but what we believe about money. 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Good beliefs produce good behavior. When beliefs are transformed, minds are united in marriage. 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My friends, the Carrells say, debt's bad, saving's good, giving is fun, and stuff is meaningless. 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

0: Well, perhaps you're thinking ahead of time towards the Christmas season, maybe even making some plans already for the holidays. WBGL, I'm Eric. For King of Country is bringing a drummer boy Christmas back to Chicagoland. And this is going to be happening at Now Arena in Hoffman Estates on Friday, December the 11th. And so that is something to plan for, to put on your calendar before the month fills up. And a drummer boy Christmas, really a holiday tradition for families across this nation. And you'll enjoy it as well. And there's going to be storytelling, cinematic production, powerful music, the hope and joy of Christmas. And you'll hear some of the favorites like Little Drummer Boy, O Come, Emmanuel, some of their hits as well from For King and Country. Some of their biggest hits they'll be sharing there. And there's going to be some special moments inspired by their new theatrical film, Drummer Boy. And that'll be in theaters this November. So that'll be included in this presentation, this concert. And it's going to be a wonderful, memorable evening. Hoffman Estates, the Now Arena, Friday, December 11th for King and Country Drummer Boy Christmas. And if you would like to get tickets and details, you can find that at WBGL.org.
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5: Mostly sunny this afternoon with high temperatures in the mid and upper 70s as we continue our trend of above average for this time of the year, the last few days of September. But clear and cool tonight, a low of 53. And we're talking about a high on Tuesday between 76 and 82. For WBGL, I'm meteorologist Kevin Lighty.

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WBGL, I'm Eric. Hey, in all the busyness of life, don't forget to actually be where you are. You might think that sounds a little funny, but we spend a lot of time thinking about what's next, and it's really easy to miss what's happening right now or who is in front of us right now.

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0: On the night you're falling all to pieces, you can bring your lonely heart to Jesus. What if I told you that I believe it?
1: WBGL Iberic. If you follow baseball or happen to be a baseball fan, chances are you're either a Cubs fan or a Cardinals fan. You might like another team, such as the Cincinnati Reds. And I happen to be a Reds fan, so just bear with me for a moment here, okay? I was reading about something that happened recently with the Cincinnati Reds. They invited some kids from Cincinnati Children's Hospital to the ballpark. But this time, the kids weren't asking the players for autographs. The kids were actually signing baseball cards for the players. 15 kids got to meet the Reds, talk with them, and sign their own custom baseball cards. One of the outfielders had organized this event because he had spent a couple of months in a children's hospital as a kid. And it just got me thinking in general about how we think sometimes we're going to encourage somebody else, or we're going to do something for somebody else, when oftentimes we end up being the ones who are the recipient of blessing and encouragement. So the next time you're going to do something for somebody else and try to encourage somebody else, just keep in mind that there's a good chance you'll walk away encouraged as well.
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8: Staying nice here through the rest of your Monday as those temperatures tonight cool off. We're going to head down to around 53 for a low. Sunshine back on Tuesday, a high between 76 and 82. Warm again Wednesday, but clouds increasing and rain chances start to ramp up, especially late Wednesday and into Thursday. For WBGL, I'm meteorologist Kevin Lighty.

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WBGL. This time of the year is really nice when you can roll down the windows and it's not too hot, it's not too cold. Either the car windows or the windows at the house. It's just lovely to have that.

Do you ever think about when you turn on the light switch, the lights come on, and there's a lot that's involved there with electricity. There are people who make it possible. It costs something to operate. You know, when you turn on water, water comes out of the faucet. 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

0: us your love. Well, here's something I think we all need to hear, and it is our WBGL verse of the day. It comes from Ephesians chapter 4, verse 2 in the Bible. It says this: be completely humble and gentle. Be patient, bearing with one another in love. I think we should visit that again. Be completely humble and gentle. Be patient, bearing with one another in love. Something for all of us to think about today. Ephesians 4:2, our WBGL verse of the day.
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4: Staying nice here through the rest of your Monday as those temperatures tonight cool off. We're going to head down to around 53 for a low. Sunshine back on Tuesday, a high between 76 and 82. Warm again Wednesday, but clouds increasing and rain chances start to ramp up, especially late Wednesday and into Thursday. For WBGL, I'm meteorologist Kevin Lighty.

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Our Tuesday trivia is back tomorrow afternoon on the WBGL Afternoon Show. 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

0: If you follow WBGL on social media, Facebook, Instagram today, you might have seen Tasha Layton. 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And this is coming to Danville on Thursday, October the 8th. And it's going to be a great night of experiencing some of the songs that you've grown to love through the years from David Leonard, Patrick Mayberry, and Tasha Layton. And we don't want you to miss out on this. 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
7: Staying nice here through the rest of your Monday as those temperatures tonight cool off. We're going to head down to around 53 for a low. Sunshine back on Tuesday, a high between 76 and 82. Warm again Wednesday, but clouds increasing and rain chances start to ramp up, especially late Wednesday and into Thursday. For WBGL, I'm meteorologist Kevin Lighting.

WBGL, I'm Eric. Hey, in all the busyness of life, don't forget to tell people you love them. We can assume they know, right? There's something powerful, though, about actually saying, I love you. And here's another great phrase, I'm proud of you, or I'm glad you're here. It's so easy to assume and not say it.

0: WBGL, I'm Eric. If you have children or grandchildren, no doubt you think about their future and you think about their faith and passing that faith on to the next generation and following the Lord. And I was just checking out some research that was interesting, and it was talking about it's not just taking kids to church that's important, but it's also modeling faith, talking about faith, making faith part of everyday life. And in fact, the study found that kids who grew up talking about faith at home several times a week were more than twice as likely to attend church, consider faith important, and pray regularly as young adults. And so it's really important how we as parents, and that's where the challenge is, right? How we not only talk about our faith with our kids and talk about the Lord regularly, but also to live that faith out as best we can, to be the best example we can of following Jesus, because they see how we live.
1: Being on the front lines taught me that peace isn't the absence of trouble. It's the presence of God in the middle of it.
2: In the middle of a howling storm, when the Prince of Peace shows up, he holds you close with a peace only he can bring. Hi, I'm Mark Gothier with Crew and Making Your Life Count. Ginger Sanders knows this to be true after years of responding to tragedies and disasters.
1: We responded to natural disasters such as tornadoes and hurricanes. A lot

0: 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Hey, we love our music team. 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You really do have influence in the songs that are played here on WBGL. 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
1: 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Hi, it's Wheeze. 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
5: Staying nice here through the rest of your Monday as those temperatures tonight cool off. We're going to head down to around 53 for a low. Sunshine back on Tuesday, a high between 76 and 82. Warm again Wednesday, but clouds increasing and rain chances start to ramp up, especially late Wednesday and into Thursday. For WBGL, I'm meteorologist Kevin Lighty.

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perfectly. WBGL American, I hope you've enjoyed this beautiful fall day. It's hard to believe we're getting down to the end of September already, and we'll be in the month of October. And so I hope we can slow down and just take in the beauty that this season will bring. Speaking of that, a beautiful full moon last night. Yeah, just trying to enjoy each moment.

0: WBGL, I'm Eric. Socktober is coming back once again this month of October at WBGL. 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We do have an Amazon wish list for Socktober. 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We're also going to have some sock hop stops Thursday, October the 1st in Naperville and Thursday, October the 15th in Champaign from 11 a.m. to 1 p.m. And if you want to get more information or that Amazon wish list, you can text the word socks, just that word alone, S-O-C-K-S, to 866-917-9245 or visit WBGL.org for more details.
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8: Staying nice here through the rest of your Monday as those temperatures tonight cool off. We're going to head down to around 53 for a low. Sunshine back on Tuesday, a high between 76 and 82. Warm again Wednesday, but clouds increasing and rain chances start to ramp up, especially late Wednesday and into Thursday. For WBGL, I'm meteorologist Kevin Lighty.

Tuesday Trivia is coming back tomorrow afternoon here on the WBGL Afternoon Show. It'll center around someone in the Bible who interpreted dreams. 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

fall, where we start to notice the warmth of a hug, hot cocoa, or friends gathered by the fire. And maybe we lean in and feel the warmth of God's love, too. When I look back, I see grace. WBGL.

0: WBGL, I'm Eric. Here on Mondays, we like to consider and focus on a fresh start. It's a new week, and we want to make the best of it. Here's a thought for you. Colossians 3:23 says, "Whatever you do, work at it with all your heart as working for the Lord." Do you ever view that job that you have as working for the Lord? You say, Eric, I'm just trying to get through the day. I get that. Sometimes there can be some really hard environments. Sometimes there can be challenges where it's all you can focus on is just trying to get through the day. What if we could include thinking about whatever our job is, whatever the season of life is, to just show up like God is watching us, because He is, and that we want to do work for Him. Whatever you do, work at it with all your heart as working for the Lord. That focus, that perspective can help us in whatever job we are in, I do believe. And that's something we can consider this week. If you want to look it up again, Colossians 3:23.
1: 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Lessons, homework, activities. But did you know that short brain breaks can actually improve their focus? Research shows that after about 20 minutes of concentrated effort, the brain starts to lose efficiency. That's when quick, intentional pauses make a difference. Brain breaks aren't wasted time. They're a reset button.

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0: Well, perhaps you're thinking ahead of time towards the Christmas season, maybe even making some plans already for the holidays. WBGL, I'm Eric. For King of Country is bringing a drummer boy Christmas back to Chicagoland. And this is going to be happening at Now Arena in Hoffman Estates on Friday, December the 11th. And so that is something to plan for, to put on your calendar before the month fills up. And a drummer boy Christmas, really a holiday tradition for families across this nation. And you'll enjoy it as well. And there's going to be storytelling, cinematic production, powerful music, the hope and joy of Christmas. And you'll hear some of the favorites like Little Drummer Boy, O Come Emmanuel, some of their hits as well from For King and Country. Some of their biggest hits they'll be sharing there. And there's going to be some special moments inspired by their new theatrical film, Drummer Boy. And that'll be in theaters this November. So that'll be included in this presentation, this concert. And it's going to be a wonderful, memorable evening. Hoffman Estates, the Now Arena, Friday, December 11th for King and Country Drummer Boy Christmas. And if you would like to get tickets and details, you can find that at WBGL.org.
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4: Staying nice here through the rest of your Monday as those temperatures tonight cool off. We're going to head down to around 53 for a low. Sunshine back on Tuesday, a high between 76 and 82. Warm again Wednesday, but clouds increasing and rain chances start to ramp up, especially late Wednesday and into Thursday. For WBGL, I'm meteorologist Kevin Lighty.

0: school mornings, Friday nights, changing leaves, and everyday drives. 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WBGL.
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